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Bet, say, I got drive, I don't need a car. 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

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We're celebrating the people and ideas that change the world. And this one's about Guillermo González Camarena, an engineer born in Guadalajara, Mexico, who at just 23 years young patented a system for color television. Su invención would help push TV from the black and white days to the whole new world it is today. That's just one story. Hispanic history is full of innovators, dreamers, and leaders, líderes, whose impact is felt to this day. And Russ Darrow Automotive Group proudly supports Hispanic Heritage Month. The Darrow difference is finding Spanish-speaking staff at all 15 Russ Darrow dealerships, ensuring that

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0: I'm here with Nikki Golzinski, whose mom fought a breast cancer diagnosis for over 15 years. Walk us through your journey with a mom who was struggling with breast cancer.
1: So my mom was diagnosed with breast cancer at age 33.
0: Wow.
1: And she battled that for 15 years before she lost her life when she was 44.
0: I can't imagine having a mom battling breast cancer for 15 years through a lot of your childhood, too.
1: Yeah, it was honestly my entire childhood, if you think about it. But my mom was, throughout all of that, she remained incredibly positive. She never stopped loving us. Like, she was a normal mom, just like us, right? Mm-hmm. And so that's honestly why I got involved with Komen, because I thought this is a way to honor my mom, help other people, and then it would be something that she would be incredibly proud of at the same time.
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Shorty was up, shebang. All of my ops, they diss. Please don't put me to the test. They tryna get back on the net. I'm tryna get back in the flesh. 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
1: 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Dad, I'm on the way. 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

0: 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Poles were busted, tin was bent, doors were demolished. 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A lot of bent tin and a little leak here and there. 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

0: It's Allie, and I spoke with Chris Brown from the Milwaukee Fire Department about why it's important for him to be at the More Than Pink Walk for Susan G. Komen every year.
1: When you work for the fire department, the reality is that every single day you see somebody on what is probably one of their darkest moments, one of their worst days. 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

I bet. Said, I got drive, I don't need a car. 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

0: It's Allie, and I'm here with Stephanie Valecci, an ELS teacher with Racine School District, who was recently diagnosed and treated for breast cancer. Stephanie, I can't imagine what getting diagnosed with breast cancer feels like.
1: It's a really difficult thing to hear. I was diagnosed at 41 a couple years ago, and I never expected it. I had went in for a routine screening when I was 40, so I highly recommend early detection and everyone getting their screenings. And everything was clear. I have no breast cancer in my family history, so...
0: Wow.
1: 1 year later, when I had my another annual screening at 41, I had then got a call that we needed to do a biopsy, which had then resulted in finding out I had stage one cancer. I was completely unexpected that I was diagnosed, but that's why early detection is absolutely key.
0: We walk for Stephanie and all of our friends and family who have been diagnosed with breast cancer. 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

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We're celebrating the people and ideas that change the world. And this one's about Milwaukee's own Anthony and Sergio Pettis, brothers who grew up on the city's south side and went on to become two of the most accomplished fighting brothers in the MMA. For these hermanos, winning belts is a family business, embedded deep in the community. And that's just one story. 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And Russ Darrow Automotive Group proudly supports Hispanic Heritage Month. 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

0: This Hispanic Heritage Month, 103.7 KISS FM está celebrando. We're celebrating the people and ideas that change the world. And this one's about Guillermo González Camarena, an engineer born in Guadalajara, Mexico, who at just 23 years young patented a system for color television. 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Hispanic history is full of innovators, dreamers, and leaders, líderes, whose impact is felt to this day. And Russ Darrow Automotive Group proudly supports Hispanic Heritage Month. 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

0: I'm here with Nikki Golzinski, whose mom fought a breast cancer diagnosis for over 15 years. Walk us through your journey with a mom who was struggling with breast cancer.
1: So my mom was diagnosed with breast cancer at age 33.
0: Wow.
1: And she battled that for 15 years before she lost her life when she was 44.
0: I can't imagine having a mom battling breast cancer for 15 years through a lot of your childhood, too.
1: Yeah, it was honestly my entire childhood, if you think about it. Mm-hmm. But my mom was, throughout all of that, she remained incredibly positive. She never stopped loving us. Like, she was a normal mom, just like us, right? Mm-hmm. And so that's honestly why I got involved with Komen, because I thought this is a way to honor my mom, help other people, and then it would be something that she would be incredibly proud of at the same time.
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0: Excuse me? 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
0: Is he smart?
1: Where are my keys at? I got to go meet up with Pops real quick. Hold on. Dad, I'm on the way. Yeah. We go meet.

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1: He's smart, but my other boyfriend, he doesn't even know. 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
1: Yeah, that's why I broke up with him.
0: Oh, okay, ex-boyfriend.
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4: 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This one involves asking out your best friend's ex. Ooh.
5: Your best friend ain't going to be your best friend for much longer.
4: They said in the beginning, they said this is the start of the email. It says, I've never done this before, so I'm not sure if this is how it works, but I'm going to send my story to you here anyway.
5: Well, it got to us, so you did it right.
4: We got it. All right, so it says, Allie and DZ, am I the jerk for asking out my best friend's ex? So this started way back in middle school.
5: Oh, God.
4: I was in eighth grade and became great friends with a girl and eventually found myself falling for her. It's the first time I felt this way, which will be important later.
5: Okay. First time you fell in loves.
4: But in elementary, I met my now best friend and we went to middle school. When we got there, I found this girl and then I ended up telling her. But when I did, her boyfriend at the time, oh my gosh, we have a middle school drama.
5: Is this like a throuple situation?
4: I should have fast forwarded past all this middle school drama.
5: How many boyfriends we got?
4: Oh my God, they've got a lot. Anyway, it sounds like, okay, so they were all friends. I've always had 2 to 3 classes with these best friends. I told them that I liked her. We dated for a little over a week. Ah, here it is, before we decided to break it off.
5: Mm-hmm.
4: Then they went to homecoming together. Ah, now it's all coming in. Okay, you dated her for a week.
5: Yep.
4: Then your best friends, you're taking her to homecoming or already did.
5: Yep.
4: Now you want to date her now that your friend ended up being the one with her in middle school. Ah, it's all coming together. Basically,
5: yeah.
4: Yeah. So now that they've broken up, he wants to know, am I the jerk if I for asking them to go out with me? Oh, asking my best friend's ex of 4, they dated for 4 years after middle school.
5: Oh, so they did date for a while. I was going to say, how long did they date if they went to homecoming, went to the proms, went to all these things? That's a minute. It's one thing to date for 4 weeks.
4: Okay. So now that I understand, I've done the graph, I've done the

0: math. They dated in middle school for like a week.
1: Right.
0: Then she went off and dated his best friend for about 4 years. And now he's circling back and wants to date her now that she's done with the 4 year relationship.
1: That sounds correct. But how soon after the 4 year relationship? Because we really don't know. We really don't know. This is a little icky, man. Mm-hmm. You dating the best friend's ex. So, but technically,
0: you should never ask out your best friend's ex.
1: Technically, you had her first. Mm-hmm. you dated her first.
0: Oh, stop it.
1: So he's dating your ex, right?
0: That doesn't count. No, absolutely not.
1: The 1 week in middle school doesn't trump the 4 years?
0: Absolutely not. 414-533-1037. Is it okay to date your best friend's ex, I guess? I don't know how I feel about this because of the middle school part. Normally, I'd say if your friend has dated anyone, it's just no. It's just no.
1: But it's middle school.
0: But then they dated for 4 years.
1: That means they dated through high school then, arguably. Mm. If they dated in middle school and then dated 4 years, they dated through high school. Mm-hmm. I might change my answer thinking of it being a high school sense because some people out here still got some past with their high school exes.
0: I know. There's people married who are still messaging their high school exes. And I'm like, are you out of your mind? Move on with your life or go back to your high school boyfriend and realize that was the dumbest thing ever.
1: I'd love to say it's not that serious, but now I'm remembering in the writing when Buddy said, this will be important later, because he said that's the first girl you loved.
0: Yeah.
1: It's more serious than we're realizing because that was the first girl he loved. He probably kept loving her even through them 4 years of them dating his friend.
0: Well, that's even weirder because now he was in love with his best friend's girlfriend the whole time. That's even worse.
1: It is worse, ain't it?
0: Ick.
1: When you say it like that, fair enough.
0: No, not the jerk if he talks to his best friend, but why would you want to date her after she was with your best friend for 4 years? That's a text we just got.
1: That is, no, that's a great point. I'm leaning towards jerky though, man. Yeah. They dated for far too long. I don't care that it's only a school crush.
0: This is some Secret Lives of Mormon Wives nonsense where they were all swingers and they were doing it. It's like you can tell they just like get off on the jealousy.
1: Oh, they want the drama of the, nah, I'm good on that, bro.
0: And so, yeah. All right. Is he the jerk if he dates his best friend's ex of 4 years? In his defense, he dated her first in middle school for a week.
1: He's got a chance, technically.
0: What the hell? 414-533-1037. We'll talk to you next.

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2: I still think you're a jerk.
1: You get to be our moral compass.
2: No, wait, you're a jerk.
1: It's time to find out. Am I the jerk?
3: Look what you did, you little jerk.
4: Okay, he wants to know if he's a jerk for asking out his best friend's ex of 4 years, even though he dated her in middle school. Then his friend dated her for 4 years. He's like, well, can I date her now that that's over?
5: So she's basically just bouncing back between the homies is what we're saying, right?
4: 100%. Ava is on the phone in Waukesha, and she's 17. She said she knows all about this.
5: Ooh, Ava.
6: Yeah.
4: Girl, did you write
6: it? I know all about it. It's messy. Just don't do it. Just go to a different person.
5: So you're saying jerk.
4: You say jerk if he goes out with her.
5: Even though it was middle school?
4: The best friend middle school doesn't count?
6: I've seen it so many times, and it's just drama that you need to get over, and you need to go to a different man or a woman. I don't remember who it was.
4: Yeah, it's because you're in this high school and middle school, and you only are around each other, so they keep circling back to the wrong people, see? Yeah. And you're like, oh, I'll date my friend's ex, and that's a horrible idea.
5: Yeah, true.
4: Yeah. Horrible idea.
5: Well, and we're thinking and as the adults.
6: When you go to, you can find there's so many more people than your best friend ex.
4: There's so many fish.
6: There's so many people.
4: Yeah, so like people that have affairs with their best friend's wives. Like, don't do that. There's plenty of other fish in the sea.
5: Fair.
4: You couldn't find somebody else on the planet? I mean, nobody?
5: But this isn't an affair situation because it's kids talking to kids. And the fact of the matter is all of them are friends. So they've been seeing each other since elementary, middle school, high school. All of these people only know each other. I hate to say it, but it's the only love that you've had the chance to have.
6: Yeah. But you can find more friends.
4: Girl, just say no. Say just don't date your friend's ex, period.
6: Just don't date.
4: Yeah. I love it, Ava. Thanks for calling.
6: Thank you.
4: Bye. Somebody texted in and said, wait, some of my high school friends did this exact thing. The middle school guy ended up marrying her.
5: Oh, wow.
4: Oh, that must have been a competition all those years between the guys.
5: Dude was waiting the whole time.
4: Whoever said, this is messy AF. Middle school is wild. Like, how small is this social circle? AJ wanted to know.
5: That part.
4: All right, go to Jamie in Greenfield now. We'll see which way she's going to go.
5: Hey, Jamie.
7: Morning.
4: Is he the jerk for dating his best friend's ex?
7: I'm playing devil's advocate today. He is not the jerk.
4: Oh, go on.
7: Well, he said it right there in the notes. He told both of them he liked her first. They dated for a week, and that best friend then still dated her 4 years afterwards. So I say fair game.
5: Ooh. Yeah.

0: I like that call out, mm-hmm. Jamie, because think of, again, he did say he loved her first. He fell in love fast. Ooh.
1: Mm-hmm. He told both of them, I liked her. They only dated for a week. And then that best friend still dated her for 4 years afterwards. He didn't care about his feelings.
2: Yeah, that's true. You know what? When you're right, you're right.
0: That part.
2: Not going to lie. All right. You know what? Not the jerk. We're split down the middle now. Dang, Jamie.
0: Say no more, Jamie.
2: How you got to confuse us like that? Here I was going, don't date your friend's ex. Then I'm like, wait a second.
1: Well,
2: she
1: you're
2: has a
1: also
2: point.
1: Talking to somebody who dated a best friend and then now married to a different best friend.
2: I knew she was going to say that because I knew her story. I knew Jamie had dated one guy and now she's married to his
1: years
2: friend.
1: 10 years later, but, happily ever after. So you know, I say it's a case-by-case scenario, but well, I say fair game, bro.
2: You're the exception. You're one of those in like, he's just not that into you. I mean, your husband's into you, but like in that movie, there's an exception once in a while where a guy changes. Just like once in a while, you date the friend and it works out. You're the exception.
1: Yeah, go get your woman, girl. Go get your woman.
0: Go get your partner.
2: All right, Jamie. Thanks for calling. Bye.
1: Bye.
2: All right, Jax and Angie are on the phone. Jax was one of our pint-sized personalities.
0: I remember Jax.
2: Hi, Jax.
1: Hello.
0: What's good, y'all?
2: Hey, guys. Are we going jerk or not the jerk for dating the friend's ex?
1: Not the jerk.
2: Ooh,
0: come on, Jax.
2: I hope nobody ever dates your ex, Jax. Uh-oh. We'd have problems.
0: I hear mom laughing. Right.
2: Really?
1: We say just because they're so young. Like, in middle school, if it was I feel like if they were older and, like, you know, past high school even, it would be a little bit different.
2: Wait
1: but,
2: a
1: like,
2: second, though,
0: if
2: Angie.
0: If they were grown?
1: They
2: dated for 4 years, pretty much. It sounds like almost through high school. I mean, their 4 years had to evolve there somewhere.
0: Maybe even a little bit of college if they went to college. They got to be at least 20 now.
2: Sheesh.
1: Yeah, I don't know. We're saying not the jerk.
0: Sticking to it.
2: Angie said, don't try to convince me otherwise. I said what I said.
0: We did try.
2: All right, you guys. Hey, have a great day. Jax, have a good day at school, okay?
1: Okay. And Bert back out me on YouTube.
2: Oh, wait, what'd you say?
0: Something on YouTube.
1: Bert back out me on YouTube.
3: That was him on YouTube yesterday.
2: I know.
3: He loves watching you guys on streaming.
2: I knew that was you, Jax. I knew it. As soon as I saw the comment come in on YouTube, I knew it was you and it said Jax. I said, oh, Jax is on YouTube today.
0: I mean, we are streaming for anybody that didn't realize that. We've been streaming all week. We're going to be streaming today, too, at 103.7 KISS FM. Follow us on socials.
2: Exactly. Well, thanks for calling, guys.
0: Y'all, too. Bye. Much love.
2: These people are out of their minds. Not the jerk. Are you kidding me?
0: I mean, they stood on it 10 toes.
2: What's wrong with you guys? Natalie in Menominee Falls texted in and said, I dated my best friend's ex in high school. Needless to say, we're not friends after that.
0: Mm-hmm. Sounds about right, no?
2: Then, Jenny from Sheboygan said, didn't we learn anything from Dylan, Brandon, and Kelly, which is a 90210 reference. You'd have to watch the show. It was a love triangle between the two best friends and the girl.
0: Okay.
2: Uh-huh. And then somebody texted in, Chris in Greenfield said, she's a homie hopper.
0: I knew he was going to say something along them lines.
2: Plenty of fish in the sea. Do you want your boy's scraps? Dang, Chris.
0: Who scraps was it first, though? At the end of the day, we cannot forget that he dated her first. Don't care that it was just for a week. He fell in love in that week, and he'd been waiting for her for that 4 years.
2: Yeah. Oh, I'm going to end it with this. Listen to this text of Julie from Oak Creek sent in. This reminds me of a wedding I did where the groom was the second guy to go out with the bride, and his best friend, who was also the best man, dated her first.
0: Mm.
2: That speech was disgusting. Let your mind go.
0: He knows everybody. Biblically. Oh, got it.
2: Ickity ick, big man. Old. Okay. Well, apparently it's not jerky to date your best friend's ex, but don't date mine or I'm coming for you. I said what I said.
0: Ding, ding, ding, ding, ding, ding.
2: All right, now let's move along.

I bet. Said I got drive, I don't need a car. Money really all that we fiending for. I'm doing things they ain't seen before. Bands ain't dumb, but extremists are. I'm a demon lord. Fall off what? I ain't seen the horse. Called your bluff, better cite the source. Fame ain't something that I need no

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2: 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No, I'm not new to the area. Just listened to a different radio station and was getting bored with it. So my wife suggested you guys, and I've been hooked. 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

0: 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It's Allie and DZ. Buenos dias. We just saw Taylor Swift. She's back in the news because football's back on. So she was at the Chiefs game and she was cheering for Travis and he was making his almost touchdown. It was so cute. Yeah, she was like, But you know who she was sitting next to at the game?
1: Who? I have no clue. Because it was Monday night football, right?
0: Tom

0: did that happen? Mm-hmm. Because all of the venue owners, like Robert Kraft, for example, yeah, like got together and owners. They were like, yeah, no, you're not going to do that. Well, when they told Ed, he no politics, and they kicked Macklemore off the tour, every single opener left as well.
1: Yeah.
0: So Ed Sheeran woke up this morning with no openers for his headlining tour that he's on right now. Mm-hmm. So it's going to be quite a day. We will discuss later on the show, but that's going to be big news for us this morning.
1: Yeah, I think a lot of people are going to definitely be shocked by it if you haven't heard the beginning of rumblings. Because at some point I was like, why is Macklemore getting kicked off Ed Sheeran's tour? And then I realized why, and I went, wait, but didn't he do a whole concert for Ukraine? Like, isn't that political? Man, you know, we're going to have to talk
0: Ed
1: about it.
0: Ed? Oh, I don't know. I have to look.
1: Yeah, I believe so, well, man. And I'm like, you know what? I'm not getting into it because I don't get into politics like that, bro.
0: Listen, while I think Ed probably agreed with Macklemore's opinion and his politics, I think that Ed knows it's a business, and that people that control the money and the venues will get you off of their venue.
1: People
0: and
1: are paying.
0: He has no power in some of this stuff if he wants to tour, you know?
1: He wants to keep getting paid.
0: He either has to go to venues where he can do it or go to venues where they tell him what he can and can't do.
1: That
0: so
1: part.
0: It's awkward. No, anyway, I will discuss more for sure.
1: Fair enough.
0: It is September 16th. It's Wednesday. A new pint-sized personality is coming in this morning.
1: It's officially Hispanic Heritage Month, too.
0: Oh,
1: we done kicked it off. Yesterday was the official start, right?
0: Nice.
1: Technically, because of all the countries that had Independence Day, like Mexico, like Guatemala, stuff like that.
0: A bunch of them had it. That was their Independence Day.
1: I think that's the history of why it starts on September 15th and goes a month to October 15th, because Mexico, along with other countries, a collection of a bunch of countries, share an Independence Day. So
0: very nice. So, and that happens to be the 15th.
1: So they're like, you know what? Let's make it Hispanic Heritage Month para todos, for everybody.
0: Well, we had Yusuf on last week for Puerto Rican Festival, and we were going to continue to have people on for Hispanic Heritage Month all month long.
1: That's
0: so
1: right.
0: Get ready, everybody.
1: Somebody coming in tomorrow.
0: Oh, yes. I'm excited for that one. Are we ready for the question of the day?
1: Why not, man? Why
0: it
1: not?
0: It actually involves one of our regulars, and I'll bring it up now.
2: Your body's awake, but your brain isn't. Ali and DZ get your brain going with a question of the day.
0: Well, it was so nice when Lori from Cedarburg swung by yesterday. She brought us Diet Coke and Sprite from McDonald's. We love you, Lori.
1: Such a sweetheart.
0: She set up a time to come by. It was her first time at the studio. This is one of the perks when you're a regular on the show. You can ask to come by once in a while. We say yes or no.
1: If you ask no, you don't just be showing up, gang. Come on,
0: do
1: y'all.
0: Please don't.
1: Please
0: ask.
1: Please.
0: Anyway, she was in here and we were talking about height, and she said something about being the tallest person in her family.
1: Just crazy.
0: Yeah. And
1: she's not very tall.
0: No, she's only like 5'5" or something. And that led to us talking about how tall we are and how tall is the tallest person in our family.
1: Yeah.
0: Because I'm 6 feet tall. I am by far the tallest person in my immediate family. I'm taller than my parents. I'm taller than my sisters. I'm taller than all of my cousins. And the only person in my entire extended family I'm shorter than is two uncles who are 6'6", which has got to be why I'm
1: giants.
0: Tall.
1: Then you got the tall gene, though, because you're tall for a girl.
0: So clearly, I'm very tall for a girl, especially considering when I was born. Mm-hmm. You know, I was born in the 80s. I'm 6 feet tall.
1: No, you're
0: tall for an 80s baby.
1: No, girl, you tall. Ain't nobody taking that from you.
0: Not tall anymore, but it was tall then, okay? So my point is that I thought about this. How tall are you, and how tall is the tallest person in your family? Like, where do you stack, and are you in the right place? Because it just doesn't make sense. Why am I 6 feet tall and nobody in my family comes close to six? I'm adopted.
1: Because you took all the tall
0: genes. My mom slept with the milkman.
1: No,
0: I'm convinced.
1: Chill.
0: Let's call her now and ask her.
1: you try to call?
0: Why not? They won't answer, but Mom,
1: it's too early.
0: Did you sleep with another man?
1: Chill
0: She'll
1: out.
0: Be like, Allison. It is too early for this. You know he's your father.
1: Yeah.
0: Anyway,
1: So the tallest person in my family, unfortunately, they've passed. We named our son after him, Samuel. Mm-hmm. But he was like 6'5", 6'6".
0: And who was that?
1: Tall, Sammy. My cousin
0: who
1: Sammy.
0: Who did you name him after, though?
1: My cousin Sammy.
0: Your cousin.
1: Yeah, my cousin
0: Sammy.
1: Your cousin.
0: I knew you said in your family. I missed the cousin part.
1: No, my cousin Sammy, and he was giant. And that's the thing. We're not like a tall family, right? Like, I'm a healthy 5'12", right?
0: 5'12".
1: On a good day, my back be hurting. Let's call it 5'11 and three quarters.
0: Oh, you're funny.
1: But no, man, I'd say that I'm probably the tallest in my family between both sides, my mom and my dad's. Probably saying one of my cousins might be like 6'2", but I don't really see them at all. But they're professional soccer athletes. So
0: Well, give them that. You don't have to be tall to be a soccer player, though.
1: No, but he's tall.

0: Let's go to the phones. I want to see what everybody has to say. How tall are you, and who's the tallest person in your family? Because I just know some of these people are going to be shorties. Hi, Kiss FM. Who's this?
1: Good morning. It's OG.
0: I knew it.
2: Of course it's OG.
0: Hey, girl.
2: Let's get your song right.
0: Speaking of shorties.
2: Shorty, shorty.
0: How tall are you, OG Lori?
1: 5'2".
2: She said that with the pause on the two. She's more like 5'1".
0: I knew it. I knew you were a tiny little thing. And who's the tallest person in your family, Lori?
1: I am the only tiny little thing.
2: What do you mean?
1: I have three siblings. My sister is 5'8". My brother is 5'8", 5'9". And my other brother is like 6'4".
0: Dang.
1: And I am the milkman's kid. I am the only blonde. I'm the only short one. I'm the only chunky one. They're tall and thin and dark haired.
0: Maybe you are adopted. Maybe both of our moms slept with the milkman.
2: I was going to say, y'all both might be on to something.
0: Lori.
1: I would almost believe that, but my baby pictures and my mom's youngest sister's baby pictures are identical.
0: Well, that's the problem. Like, Owen is a spitting image of my father. So what, I'm adopted, yet my kid looks like my dad?
2: Exactly.
0: That makes no sense whatsoever.
2: Exactly like your daddy.
0: Literally makes no sense. I am my parents' kid.
2: Yeah.
1: The genetics in my mother's family are astronomical. They just are. It was grandma and grandpa. Grandma was a very tall, blonde hair, blue-eyed.
0: What's tall,
1: chunky
0: though?
1: Woman.
0: Tall is relative for a grandma. What's that mean?
2: It depends on age, right?
1: Yeah. 6 foot easy.
0: No way.
2: Whoa, she was tall. Yeah, she was tall. She was tall.
0: Your grandma, that's tall.
2: She was a giant back in the day. Boy.
0: She probably couldn't even find a man. I can't find a man tall enough.
1: My grandpa was like maybe 5'8", brown hair, brown eyes.
2: Okay.
1: Yeah,
0: she got a short little man.
1: Six girls. No boys.
0: Yeah.
1: Three tall, three short. Three with blonde hair and blue eyes, three with brown hair and brown eyes.
2: I say that's 50-50, bro. That's exactly what you would consider when you're talking to Leos, right?
1: You almost never get that. You almost never get an exact split like that.
0: Fair. Well, I want to see what everybody else says. So thank you for calling, Lori. This is going to get good. Listen, Shorty, we'll talk to you later.
1: And you got to text me that painter phone number, please.
0: I got you. She wanted the number of my Serta Pro painters. I got you, Lori. I got you. All right, love you.
1: All right, love you guys. Have a good day.
2: Bye.
0: Somebody texted in, Melody from West Allis, to be exact, said, my dad's the tallest at 6 feet. I'm 5'4". My mom is 5 on a good day, and my husband is 5'7". Okay.
2: Oh, so you got them 5'5", 5'6" kids then.
0: Very nice. All right. Well, how tall are you, and how tall is your family? We're going to talk to you next.
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0: Your body's awake, but your brain isn't. Allie and DZ get your brain going with a question of the day.
1: How tall are you and how tall is your family? Lori from Cedarburg texted in and said, we're not sure. We're just fun size.
2: Everybody just on the fun side.
1: Come on. Then Emily from Maguanago texted in. She said, I'm 5'2" and my brother is 6'4".
2: He tall. Dang.
1: Well, how does that even happen? She said our other family members are average height. You know what, though? My ex-husband... 6'6".
2: Yeah.
1: His sisters are like 5'5". I swear to God.
2: Oh, they're little.
1: It's the strangest thing.
2: Well, I wouldn't say little. Average.
1: No, they're little compared to, like, when you look at them as a family.
2: I wouldn't say 5'5 is little.
1: Fine. But when you look at them as a family, he's like me. Yeah. We're like giants.
2: You guys are tall.
1: We're like the only tall people in our family. It's bizarre.
2: But destined to have tall babies then, because at that rate, it's like tall on tall genetics. You know,
1: the genes.
2: Whether the rest of the kids is tall, the family members, that don't matter. Both of y'all got them tall babies.
1: Well, let's start with Ricky and Racine, who's only 4'11".
3: Ricky!
1: Hey, girl.
4: Hey.
2: Morning.
1: You poor thing.
4: Good morning.
1: You're my little boo thing.
2: You're really fun size. We're 4'11".
1: I can't even imagine what it's like to be 4'11". I've been so tall my whole life.
2: You've never seen the top shelf of nothing.
4: No,
2: you've never seen the middle shelf
4: climbing.
2: Of a few things.
1: Dang.
4: Have you been climbing, can never find clothes.
1: You've been the same height since like third grade? Like what?
4: Basically.
1: Oh, no.
2: Always climbing, can never find clothes. Don't let that go over your heads, y'all. She says, she said, I'm a chicken nugget.
4: Basically.
1: So how tall is your family? Are they all short?
4: They're on the shorter end of average height, but they're all taller than me.
1: What does that mean, though? That's relative, so I need numbers.
2: What's shorter end?
4: I'd say probably like 5'5", between 5'4", and 5'6".
2: Okay, so yeah, average-ish, you know, because for men, I'd say 5'9 is about the average height. Maybe 5'5 is the average for women, 5'4, right?
1: It changes all the time,
2: right.
1: And you know, time flies, and then we realize 10 years have passed, and the natural, you know, the natural average height has changed.
2: I'd say 5'9, 5'10. Yeah, there it is.
1: And 5'3 to 5'4 for women. Wow, give that's some shorties, yep. Man.
2: So over here, 4'11", you know what I'm saying? Legally, she needs a step stool sometimes.
1: Well, you and I are just... We help with the average. I'm on the tall, you're on the short, and then we help the average.
2: We balance
1: each other out, basically. They could just cut us off. We're like when we vote for the opposite person in the election.
2: You guys are each count for one person together.
1: We're just crossing each other out, man.
4: Yeah, and my husband's 6'2", so.
1: Oh,
2: my goodness.
1: Yo, you take the tall dudes. Here we go again. Get off my line.
2: That's the
1: Goodbye.
2: Next problem, girl.
1: Every time.
2: You would have been 5 with a 5'8", man, girl.
1: I meet you in public. I meet these short girls and go, Allie, I did it. I took your tall man. I go, I swear to God.
2: I'll tell you what, though. It was
1: you
2: the man.
1: Damn women.
2: It was the man that wanted the shorty. Don't lie. Don't lie.
4: Yep, it definitely
1: You're
4: was.
1: Right. Uh-huh. You know what? Thank you for spinning that back.
2: Gotcha.
1: Where I love the girl. All right. Thanks for calling. We'll talk to
4: Thank
1: you later.
4: You. Bye.
1: All right. Let's go to Carl and Indy, only because he is so dang tall, dude.
2: Carl is low-key tall. And we 6'4". Didn't realize. Carl, you 6'?
1: I knew he was 6'4", because I have to look up to Carl, and there's very few guys I look up to.
2: Yeah.
1: And well, they, and I don't mean, you know, that.
2: I look up to Carl in many ways. What up, Carl?
5: Morning. Buenos dias.
2: Buenos dias.
1: Buenos dias. Carl, how old are you?
5: I'm actually 34.
1: Okay, so you're 34, you're 6'4". How tall is your family?
5: I'm not sure exactly, but I know I'm definitely...
1: The tallest.
5: You know how that is.
1: Are you the tallest?
5: I don't even think about... Yeah.
1: Okay. Word. Does anyone even come close to you, like your dad
2: Who's
1: or anyone?
2: Next?
5: Yeah, they drive, but my dad is like... Man,
2: they tried.
1: And,
5: when I was born, I was definitely the heaviest.
2: Oh, okay. So you've always been big. Big
1: How
2: baby.
1: How much did you weigh?
5: I think it was like 10 pounds.
1: And Ariana's baby, dude. Ariana from West Dallas. Look out,
2: because
1: people are going to think Ariana Grande had a baby if I don't clarify.
2: Ariana.
1: All right, Carl. Well, thank you for calling. Thanks for joining me on the tall side. We'll talk to you later, okay?
5: Oh, thank you. We love you guys.
1: Love you.
2: Bye.
1: Mr. 6'4". We said the average height for men is 5'9", and for women, it's 5'3 to 5'4".
2: Mm-hmm.
1: Let's go back to the phone. Let's go to Sarah and her daughter Gisella in Hartford. They called 5 days in a row. Got their own theme song. Hey, ladies.
6: Hello.
2: What's up, y'all?
1: All right, how tall are you and how tall is your family?
6: Okay, so this is Sarah, by the way. Mm-hmm. I'm about 5'2", 5'2½.
1: Mm-hmm.
2: That half's important.
6: Stella is 14 and she is officially taller than me. She's about 5'3", 5'3½. Eric, which is my husband, is roughly, I'll give him some credit, we'll say he's 5'6".
1: Okay, okay.
6: He's more 5'5"-ish, but
1: we've met him.
2: Depends on the shoes, right?
1: Uh-huh. I'll give him 5'7" to be nice. About,
6: our son is 5'9".
1: Oh, that's so right, yeah.
2: Young and tall,
6: and
2: yeah.
6: Gabriel is 18, going to be 19 this month. Mm.
2: So he's still technically growing, right? He might end up being 5'11".
6: Yeah, I don't know. We'll see.
2: We're slowing down.
1: You know what's so weird, Sarah, is I'm just not used to like people being physically bigger than me for my whole life. So when my kids are so much bigger than me, I'm like, I will still put a foot up your ass. And I don't know if I could, honestly. I don't know if I could take them down, but I threaten them like I could.
2: As a parent, you got to keep that in them. Like, hey,
1: I will just still deck you, man.
2: I don't care.
6: Yeah,
2: I probably
6: couldn't. My mom is about five six. She's one of six siblings. The girls are roughly about five, probably about 5'6". The three girls, the three boys,
1: the brothers,
6: are all well over 6 foot.
1: Dang.
6: Her mom was about 5'3", and her dad was well over 6 foot, probably like 6'4".
1: Isn't that so weird when you're one, like I said, like you have one, and then the guy's really tall and the sister's really short in the same family? I'm like, how did that balance out, man?
2: And how it'll skip some generations, too?
6: All three girls were short. All three men were over 6 foot. It was very strange, but
1: somebody texted in.
6: I didn't get the jeans. I got the short jeans.
1: Yeah, well, we know, girl. We've met you. Thanks for calling, Sarah and Gisella. We'll talk
6: to
1: you later.
2: Bye, y'all. Have a great day.
1: Somebody said, did you guys hear about the new California driver law that says drivers under a certain height will need to use a booster seat? Well, isn't that just like a kid law, period?
2: Drivers under 4'11". No, people in cars in California under 4'11 should legally have booster seats, but it doesn't specify that the driver has to as well, G. I didn't think that was real, though. I was thinking...
1: Oh, it's a viral rumor. Yeah, I don't think it is.
2: I was going to say, I didn't think that was necessarily real, but I've seen it going around the internet.
1: I just Googled it, and they literally said this is a total hoax. That is not a thing.
2: Yeah,
1: okay.
2: That's what I thought.
1: You guys need to get new news sources. Goodbye.
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0: No, I just meant that DZ has your solution. If there was a problem, yo, I'll solve it. Or he might make it worse. 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
1: All right, so what's the problem today?
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1: Oh, nice.
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2: Allie and DZ, here's the problem. My great aunt turns 92 this coming January, and lately she's been struggling more with day-to-day tasks. Though, like many in her generation, she's completely denying the realities of aging. She lives by herself as a widow who's tragically outlived her only child, leaving our side of her family, her sister's relatives, as primary support network. Now, she remained remarkably active until her mid-80s, simply out of sheer willpower. However, through a work-related injury, she was forced into retirement when she could no longer stand for more than a few minutes at a time. Been difficult to rehab process, and now she relies on a cane to level mobility, which limits her ability to actually do things. To support, our family organized a schedule to check in on her regularly. Everything had been going smoothly for the first few months until my mom casually asked for a spare house key to use in case of emergencies or when popping by so she didn't have to open the door. For some reason, the simple request upset her deeply, and she's been giving us the cold shoulder ever since. She's been refusing to answer the door, ignoring our phone calls, and claiming that she's just been busy when we all know she's just sitting there home alone. How do we offer help with what she needs without making her feel like she's losing her independence or that we're trying to run her life? So all you got old head in your family, right?
1: Mm-hmm.
2: Arguably, into their 90s, right? So that's fantastic that they've lived this long, but now they're going into a world where they may need a little bit of extra help, but they don't want to let you help.
1: Story of my life.
2: No, I mean, but you've got a support network around you.
1: From emotional damage. No, this is my parents. They don't want any help. They think we're going to put them in a home. We're not. We couldn't even legally if we tried, nor would we. And it's just, you have to remember that the older you get, whether you have Alzheimer's, you start to lose it.
2: Yeah.
1: Your brain deteriorates and you can't necessarily make good decisions sometimes.
2: Brain and body, right? So it's like, let's be honest, the mobility is a real factor and being able to do day-to-day tasks.
1: You can see that, though.
2: You can see that, right?
1: You can't see the mental issues.
2: Cognitive things, but when you do have some of these realities happening and the family tries to step in, all of a sudden it's a wave of emotions of, oh my God, like I don't need help taking care of myself. I don't need help showering, right?
1: That's like, because every old person is just like us, independent.
2: Yeah.
1: We're all going to be old one day. And when somebody comes in and tries to tell us, we're going to be like, we got this. We've lived 100 years alone. We're going to be fine.
2: But part of the problem could stem in the fact that one, they outlive their partner. Two, they outlive their child. They said they're widowed and they outlived their only child. So it's like you outlived your family.
1: You're alone. The
2: family you have. You're really alone in your home. So I get wanting to just kind of be at peace. And I'm not saying let them just give up in life. But if they're in their 90s, they've lived one of the fullest lives that you can live. And you do kind of just got to let them chill. I get that you want to help and support. But if they've made certain decisions in life and want to just be, I mean, we could talk about it. But I think we know what we're saying. You know what I mean? Like, you might just need to let them be.
1: All right. All right. 414-533-1037. You want to get more advice on the other side then? We'll take some calls.
2: I could elaborate next. If anybody feels any other type of way, yeah, exactly.
1: So they're 90. They don't want anybody bothering them. They're used to being alone and everybody's died.
2: Yeah.
1: It's kind of sad.
2: It's a little sad. It's a little sad, but they're in their 90s, G. They've lived a great life. I'm not trying to take nothing from them or what they're doing, but they worked until their 80s.
1: My old father-in-law, yes, true, my ex-father-in-law said, the thing about getting old is you never think it's the end. Like, even when you're at, no matter your age, you can be 85 and you don't think you're going to die. You're like, I'm 85. You know, no matter what age you become, the older you get. And I'm like, I never thought about it.
2: How do you handle an old head in your family who's now decided to ignore you, right? You've been helping and it was cool. Mm-hmm. You know, I actually got an idea.
1: Okay.
2: I got an idea and maybe somebody else do too. I got an idea.
1: All right, we'll talk to you guys next.
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0: No, I just meant that DZ has your solution. If there was a problem, yo, I'll solve it. Or he might make it worse. It's What Would DZ Do on Kiss FM.
1: All right, so you have an old person who's like 90 and is ignoring all their family and they just want to be left alone.
2: Yeah, somebody's great aunt is basically going, y'all leave me be.
1: I just want to be alone. I don't need your help. So what's your advice, DZ?
2: As much as I see nothing wrong with that, I hear you wanting to be there to support family. So since you want advice, I'd say take them out of their element. They don't want you in their space. Maybe y'all ask for keys in emergencies too quickly. They're going, whoa. I just retired, gang. Like, let me live the rest of my life how I want. Mm-hmm. So they do feel like you're taking over. Maybe don't take over. Take them out. Mm. Take them to go do things. Take them to experiences. Bring them on vacation. Like, bring them out of their comfort zone to maybe build more of that trust and then get the key. Because right now, yeah, I'd say leave them alone. It doesn't sound like you're super involved in their lives to say, you know, now it's left up to us and we decided to take over.
1: Well, taking a 90-year-old out is not necessarily the easiest thing. I mean, taking my 85-year-old mom is quite the rendezvous these days. It's not get up and go.
2: I know it's not easy.
1: It's a nightmare.
2: I know it's not easy. You're
1: so
2: right.
1: So it depends on their physical stuff.
2: But if they can, and if you're able move, to, and if you have the capacity to do that, I think that'll help bring a little bit of life rather than just going to visit them.
1: If they're that independent, they don't need that much help. If you can go pick them up and take them out to do stuff, they don't need you. Like, they need you, but they don't need you to take over anything.
2: Exactly.
1: They're fine.
2: Maybe you're doing too much and they're going, I don't need this much help, actually. I just need a little help getting around.

0: round or something.
1: Well, but, hey, Amber is in Kenosha and she works in healthcare and she's actually got some good advice this morning.
0: Okay, Amber, morning, buenos dias.
1: Hey, good morning.
2: Good morning.
1: She just moved to Twin Lakes. Likes it better than Kenosha, by the way.
0: Uh-huh. Look at that, K-Town. She likes TL better.
1: So what's your advice?
2: So my advice is, it sounds like you guys kind of hit the nail on the head there. So yes, don't push too much because it's a huge change when you lose your independence like this. And that's the last thing that people want. Mm-hmm. Sometimes they just need you to sit in the reality of the situation and say like, hey, yeah, like life does suck sometimes. Like you lose, I know these people, they're still driving, right? Or no, they do need help with driving.
0: It didn't say nothing about driving, but I'm assuming if you got a work-related injury and now need a cane, maybe you can't drive and that's part of it.
2: Yeah.
1: They're 90, so or how old are they?
0: They're 90. They turn 92 in January.
1: They should be driving then anyway. What the hell? There is no way.
0: I want to say it, but...
1: You should say it. We should have these conversations. This is why... No,
0: after,
1: absolutely
0: after
1: not.
0: 75, we should have every couple years, every 5 years driving test, in my opinion.
1: I'd do it younger than 75, honestly.
2: That
1: brain starts deteriorating.
0: Fair.
2: Okay, so my advice, the ADRC, it's the Aging Department Resource Center. There is one in every state. My advice for this family would be to call them. There is paperwork that you can do to apply for a grant where you get a certain amount of free hours from this program to have somebody come and help. And it can be as little as 1 hour a week. It can be a Monday, Wednesday, Friday. It can be accommodated to your schedule.
0: Oh, like a professional caregiver?
2: Yes. Yep. Exactly. And
1: okay.
2: We have different resources as well.
1: Could you have to be like have a low income? Is there some way to qualify for that, or can anyone get that?
0: That sounds great.
2: No, anyone can get that, I believe. I mean, there might be some Medicare and Medicaid qualifications.
1: Okay.
2: I'm sitting here going, but if you're 90 years old, you should already be on that as well.
0: Fair. Fair. Unless they got a nice little chunk of something from some inheritance. But no, that makes sense. Could you repeat the website or the resource that it was one more time?
2: ADRC. Aging Department Resource Center. Yeah.
0: All right.
1: Well, that's good advice. Thank you for calling, Amber.
2: Yeah, of course. No problem.
1: Okay.
0: Have a great day.
2: All right. Bye. You guys have a great day. Bye.
1: Maggie in Muskego is left on the phones, and she's kind of similar to your advice, DZ.
0: What Maggie say?
1: Maggie. Hey, Maggie.
3: Good morning. Buenos días.
0: Buenos días, wepa.
1: Buenos días. You're not the one who texted in Get Her Life Alert, are you?
0: No, chill.
3: No.
0: That's the last thing that they want, bro. I've fallen and I can't get up. Come on, son.
3: Right.
1: What's your advice?
3: And also, I think... If from my experience, the elderly, the older folks, the old heads, they don't want to be made to feel like they're helpless. Yeah. They want to still feel like they're helpful. Mm. They're still needed. They're wanted. They're loved. If she doesn't want help, you need to figure out how to include her in things like, hey, mom, I have to go to the store and I got the kids. Can you come help me and go to the store with me? Mm-hmm. At least you can see that she is moving, mm-hmm. you know, helpful, mm-hmm. helpful. And if she doesn't want help from family, I hate to like say it about the caller before, she's probably not going to take help from a complete stranger.
0: Yeah, that's true. Mm-hmm. That is true. If she's already ignoring the family.
3: So, yeah. And then the way to get into the house, you got to use the kids. You got to use the young ones. Be like, mom, the kids want to see you. They want to come over. They want to spend time. Mom, do you have this recipe? Can you show us how to make this?
1: Mom, can you show us how
3: you get in the house? Well,
0: but as a great aunt, though, that's not mom no more. That's great Titi, right? Like, she outlived her husband.
3: Yeah,
0: she outlived her baby. Like, she's solo dolo for
3: either
0: real.
3: Way.
0: You got to beg.
3: Well, yeah.
0: You got to beg. You got to find a way to squirrel in. But that's why I say you got to kind of lure her out instead of going into the home. Maybe she just doesn't want to let her space not be her space no more.
1: The hardest part of aging is losing your independence.
0: Yeah.
1: And she's probably there. And so nobody,
3: if
1: that's really hard mentally.
0: Yeah, no, and she can't go anywhere.
3: Yeah, if she can't go anywhere, then you need to get into the house. And that's when you start finding, you know, figure out what is it that she loves to do. Does she like to cook? Tell her you need some recipes. You want to learn how to make this and that, and you want to teach the kids. You know, the kids want to spend time. They want to see her, you know.
0: What makes her tick and then focus on that? You know, Maggie, that makes sense.
3: Exactly. Exactly. Show her. We want to show you how to do your online bingo. I don't know.
0: Show her she's needed.
3: Yeah.
0: Not that y'all are just keeping her alive, basically, because that's what it kind of feels like when you get family
3: included.
0: To just take over. Yeah. Mm-hmm. Okay,
3: yes.
0: Maggie, okay.
1: All right. Well, Maggie, thanks for calling.
3: All right, bye. See you this weekend.
0: Bye.
1: We'll see you at our live show on Sunday. We're so excited. Allie and DZ live in front of a studio audience. 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
0: It's censor-free. 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You know what I'm saying? We're going to be saying a curse word.
1: That's right. We can say whatever we want. That's why it's 18+.
0: 18+. Get them tickets online.
1: Very nice. We'll see you on Sunday. 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Get ready.
0: 18U.
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1: Whoa.
0: What was right? 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

0: Oh, she's here. 103.7 KISS FM. It's Allie and DZ. Good morning.
1: Buenos dias.
0: Buenos dias. Officially kicked off Hispanic Heritage Month, and now we have our weekly pint-sized personality in the studio. Welcome. Good morning, Olivia.
2: Good morning.
1: Listen to that voice, man.
0: 8 years old. Oh. What grade are you in, Olivia?
2: Third.
1: My wife's a third grade teacher.
0: Nice. You like third grade so far?
2: Yeah.
0: And your mom told us you like to dance.
2: Yes.
0: Yeah. What do you do for fun? You on a dance team?
2: Yes.
0: Ooh, tell us about it. What kind of dancing do you do?
2: Majorette.
1: Ooh, hey, that's big. That's big league dancing, right? That ain't nothing just laissez-faire. You got to know them steps. You got to have choreo. You got to be in line.
0: Well, we have a pint-sized personality on every week on Allie and DZ. You can submit your child at 1037kissfm.com. And this week, Olivia got chosen to come in. Mm-hmm. And so we're excited to have her. But what's really funny is her mom and her brother call all the time.
1: Yeah, I think we created a sibling rivalry
0: and
1: just
0: now. Her brother wants to know why she got picked and not him, because Carter calls all the time. So was Carter upset, Olivia, that you got chosen for pint size? And I didn't think about a sibling rivalry
1: not
0: happening.
2: Really mad.
1: Ooh, oh! I mean, on a scale of 1 to like really mad, how's really mad?
2: Like 80?
0: Ooh! 80 on a 1 to 10.
1: That's pressed.
0: Dang. Well,
1: he chased you around the house then.
0: Yeah.
2: A lot of.
1: She said, listen, I'm trying to keep it cordial because I want him to have a chance at maybe coming in. I don't want to paint the picture of the bad guy, but
0: man.
1: May or may not have chased.
0: Mm-hmm. Well, I have a really exciting news for you, Olivia, that I wanted to share with you and DZ and everybody listening. Guess what?
2: What?
0: Today marks 100 days.

0: till Christmas.
1: Oh, for real?
0: Uh-huh, which Wait. Means that the USPS, the United States Postal Service, the mailman, uh-huh. right, or the mailwoman, whatever you have, they're opening Operation Santa today.
1: Ooh, so I can start sending my letters?
0: You sure can. You can now send letters to Santa if you're in the United States, Hawaii, or Puerto Rico.
1: Weepa.
0: And there are guidelines, but they just have to be postmarked by December 5th. Would you still write a letter to Santa? I mean, you probably are a good writer now in third grade.
2: Oh, yes.
0: Oh,
1: oh yes.
0: And what... You're funny. What would it say, Olivia, your letter to Santa?
2: I want a lot of squishies.
0: Oh, squishies. Uh-huh. What else?
1: Are you into the Neatos? Are you into the Neato trend? Is that what you're talking about?
2: Yes.
1: Okay, got it.
0: Okay. So you want Neatos for Christmas. That's what you want.
2: Yes.
0: Okay. Well, it's officially open. Santa Claus has opened his mailbox, everybody. 123 Elf Road.
1: I'm with this. No, I know the address. I know the address.
0: 123 Elf Road. I've never seen the actual address. And then it's North Pole 88888. That is, and that will get to Santa if you send it in the mail. True story. So it's over. They've been doing this for over 100 years, letting kids write to Santa. And they take it to the North Pole. I don't even know how they do it. I want to get on that plane. What, Olivia? What are you thinking? I can see you're in deep thought over there.
1: We got her thinking about writing her letter now. She's like, listen, I mean, I think we need to keep this show moving because now I know that I can write my letters to Santa.
2: How old is Santa Claus?
0: Very old. That's what she was thinking about. I wondered what you were pondering. Good question.
1: Hundreds of years old, I would say. He's magically old.
0: How old do you think he is?
2: Like 3,000 years old.
1: Goodness gracious.
0: Uh-huh.
1: I didn't think he was that old.
0: He is old.

0: old.
1: Oh my!
0: Give or take, give or take. So it could be a lot more because he is pretty magic. So I don't know, mine. I don't know. Mm-hmm. You were on the right round, though, there, Olivia. Thousands. Wow.
1: I can see her mind moving. She's in deep thought over there. She's like, wait a minute.
0: Yeah, she's
2: wait,
0: a profound
2: but why
0: kid.
2: Does Santa do ho ho ho?
1: Another good question. You know what?
0: Oh, oh,
1: give me a minute to Google, and we'll find out. Okay.
0: I always thought that was his laugh. Like how ha ha ha. His is a ho ho ho ho.
1: Oh, right? It fits his shape. A booming ho sound comes from deep in the stomach,
0: mm-hmm,
1: which matches the image of a plumpy, cozy, and warm man.
0: Big man laugh from the belly, aka.
1: Oh, they said that he does ho ho ho because ha ha ha sounds like you're laughing at someone.
0: Mm.
1: So instead of going ha ha ha, he goes ho ho ho.
0: It's his greeting.
2: Wait, how did you come up with 1,003.7?
1: Well, it's 103.7, and that's a great question, and I would happily answer that if we had the time. All I'm going to tell you is there's only a certain amount of numbers on the dial we could be, and they said you're 103. We owned the frequency, and I guess that's how we got here.
0: This was the number that we could buy.
1: Somebody bought it, and they said you're Kiss FM, and we said, okay. What do you think of that?
0: Do you think it should have been a different number?
1: What number would it be? We're on the radio, Olivia. You gotta talk.
0: I like this number.
1: Nobody can see you. You gotta say something.
0: She's thinking. Once we're streaming live, people will be able to see you pondering.
1: All right, you know what? We're gonna turn the cameras on. What's that, Olivia?
2: It should have been like 1,000.7 because it will be more like simple.
0: Oh, a little simpler?
2: Yes.
1: 103.7.
0: But 3 is my favorite number. We got to get rid of my favorite number, Olivia.
1: No, you can have that.
0: Mm.
1: Yeah, a lot of thinking.
0: Mm.
1: Okay, you know what? Let's start. We're going to start streaming. We're going to be going live on social media. We're going to be on Facebook and Instagram and YouTube next. Olivia, you're going to join us for Am I the Jerk? You ready?
2: Yes.
1: Okay, we're going to play a song. We'll be back. Am I the Jerk? And then tickets to our live Ali and DZ show.
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2: I still think you're a jerk.
1: You get to be our moral compass.
2: No, wait, you're a jerk.
1: It's time to find out. Am I the jerk?
3: Look what you did, you little jerk.
4: Joining us today is 8-year-old Olivia, our pint-sized personality of the week. Good morning, Olivia.
5: Good morning.
4: We are ready for Am I the Jerk? It's our moral dilemma of the day, and you're not going to believe this one. Listen to what this wife wants to do to her husband.
6: What's going on?
4: You guys ready? Always submit your Am I the Jerks. This one was anonymous, I think. She says, what's up, gang?
6: We'll keep her anonymous just for the safety.
4: That's literally how she started it. What's up, gang? Am I the jerk for wanting to spend my wedding anniversary alone?
5: No.
6: Girl, we ain't even heard it.
4: No, she's not a jerk, or no, she didn't. No, she didn't.
5: Yeah,
4: I'm with you, Olivia. No, she didn't.
6: I thought she was saying not the jerk.
4: No, I think Olivia was like, no, she okay, didn't.
6: Okay, she's currently appalled.
4: Okay, so here's what she said. What's up, gang? My 40th is around the corner and our anniversary, and my husband keeps asking me what I want to do for it and if we should try to get out of town. We have been married for 15 years. It's hard because we don't have overnight babysitters. My parents are getting old and aging. We have 3 kids that are in schools. We have sports schedules, and I do it by myself a lot. Like a lot.
6: Oh. It's real life. No,
4: she
6: it's real
4: added
6: life.
4: In a second, a lot.
6: Oh, so she's okay.
4: And she's saying I do everything basically, and I kind of just want a solo trip to relax.
6: She wants to get out of town herself.
4: He travels for work, stays in hotels all the time, 3 nights a week. I just want to be with me. Am I the jerk for wanting to ditch my husband and spend some time alone? Get a nice dinner, stay in a nice place, hit the spa.

0: She said it, not me, Olivia. Olivia's looking at me like I wrote the letter. Olivia's like...
1: She's standing 10 toes in it, though. I hear it. I think I hear it. I understand, actually.
0: So, jerk or not the jerk for wanting to spend your anniversary alone?
2: She is the jerk.
0: Yeah.
1: Mm. Really? You think so?
0: You're the married one, DZ. I would think jerk. What do you think?
1: I'd love to lean towards jerk, but I'll tell you a couple things that I heard here. One, I hear that it's her 40th mm-hmm. along with their 15-year anniversary. Mm-hmm. I think that's great. I'm not stunting on the 15 years. Mm-hmm. My wife and I are actually coming up on celebrating our 10-year anniversary mm-hmm. soon. So I'm not knocking it. 40 is a huge milestone. It's a big mm-hmm. birthday for a lot of people, right? Like some might say it's a turning point. I'm not mad at the fact that you're being honest with the partner you chose to be the most honest with out of anybody else in your life. You said, hey, listen, I don't want to be with you right now. Mm-hmm. I'd like to spend my own time. You travel all the time for work and get to stay in hotels and have somebody change your sheets and getting continental breakfasts. Maybe I want to get a continental breakfast.
0: Yeah, so you say not the jerk.
1: I'm leaning towards surprisingly, because you could always switch it up and go, we could celebrate our anniversary at another time.
0: Yeah.
1: You're just going, you're mad your husband now said, why don't we get out of town? Like, boy, you stay out of town. Oh. I want to go out of town by myself for once.
0: Listen to this text. You can text in or call 414-533-1037. They said, she's a total jerk. Do you even like your husband? Like if you envy him for his job, just say that. Ooh. Or also you can book a spa day on a different day. Ooh. They said, absolutely not the jerk for wanting to spend time alone, but your anniversary is not the time to do it.
1: That is envious when you're going, he saw that. I hear what you're saying.
0: Abby in Pewaukee said, girl, say you want one trip for your birthday solo and then get out of town with your husband. Yeah. Win-win.
1: Yeah, I mean, that literally doesn't answer jerk or not the jerk. That's saying, you can still go out of town, but you can still go out with your husband. That's leaning towards your jerky, but a justified jerk?
0: Everybody thinks they're about to break up. Olivia, what do you think? Just jerk, and do you think they're going to make it, this couple?
2: No.
0: No?
1: They've been married 15 years. You think it's going to end over one trip?
2: Yes.
0: Well, he's traveling a lot. That's probably why they've been able to make it work. They're not together.
1: I hear a little resentment.
0: And if you want me to keep it real, that's keeping it real. Nah. They don't spend a lot of time together, so it's easy to continue on with the kids and the schedules and pretend like everything's fine because you're never really together.
1: But then some
0: adult stuff right there.
1: Some resentment's been built up, young and right, and you don't know nothing about resentment.
0: But maybe
1: there's been some resentment built up as far as like feeling like they are the only one taking care of the kids. Like mm-hmm. they don't get to pop out and, be out for work depending on what they do for work. So,
0: The texts are blowing up. The phones are blowing up. Somebody said, my love language is alone.
1: Maybe.
0: I'm down with you guys. All right. Hey. Is she the jerk for wanting to spend her anniversary alone on a spa day trip without him? Oh, I love it. All right. We'll talk to you next.
3: You know how you're screaming at your radio with your opinion right now? The problem is we can't hear you. So call or text Ali and DZ right now. That solves the problem. 414-533-1037.

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2: I still think you're a jerk.
1: You get to be our moral compass.
2: No, wait, you're a jerk.
1: It's time to find out. Am I the jerk?
3: Look what you did, you little jerk.
4: All right, so she wants to spend her birthday completely alone. She does not want her man there. It seems a little weird, don't we think?
5: It's a birthday anniversary combo, though.
4: Well, not everybody thinks she's a jerk, if you can believe it. Olivia is in here, our pint-sized personality, 8 years old. Good morning, Olivia.
6: Good morning.
4: Are you ready now to take the callers on the air and find out what they're going to say?
6: Yes.
4: Okay.
5: Perfect.
4: We're gonna start with Amber in Jackson. She was real spicy when I answered the phone. Get ready.
5: Morning, Amber.
7: Good morning.
4: Hi. Is she the jerk for wanting to spend her anniversary alone?
7: She's not the jerk.
4: Mm.
7: And here is why. Mm. I am a person that is in sales, so I travel for work, so I get that aspect.
4: Mm-hmm.
7: I'm also the number one primary caretaker for my child because the ex-husband drove truck and had to work from, you know, 4 in the morning until 3 at night. So the schedule, I carried that burden also.
5: Sure.
7: So as somebody that has personally been on both sides,
4: yeah,
7: if a spouse is saying, I need some alone time, I need a break, the best gift you could give to me is some R&R, the spouse should give that to the other person.
5: I
7: right? Like,
5: yeah.
7: I see you need a break, I get you, I'm here, I'll hold it down for once.
5: Right.
7: You go.
4: Mm-hmm.
7: Recharge your batteries.
4: Yeah, everybody on the text is like, oh, they're doomed. This relationship needs counseling. This is bad. But, you know, somebody on Facebook said, Molly said, this is hard. I think she's the jerk for wanting to spend the anniversary alone, but they need to talk about the division of labor and how their lifestyle is affecting her.
5: Yeah. And I mean, and it's a conflicting feeling, right? Because it's, is it jerky to say you don't want to spend time with your partner on your 15-year anniversary?
4: Yes.
5: Is it jerky to say you would like to be alone and are feeling overwhelmed after, you know, spending the last 40 years feeling like you've been taking the work, the most of the load?
4: Yeah.
5: No, right?
4: Yeah.
5: So I'm going, gee, there's a duality here. And as a partner in a committed long-term relationship, you got to find a middle ground and go, okay, just because we're celebrating around the same day or not celebrating or celebrating around the same day, got to be okay.
4: Olivia, what does your husband think?
6: I don't have one.
4: Oh, you don't? Oh, my bad.
5: Oh.
4: I wanted to check. I didn't know if you maybe had one. I don't know. I'm kidding.
5: Makes
4: Olivia's
5: sense.
4: Our pint-sized personality. She's a...
5: Amber, we heard that.
4: She said, don't hurt her. Same page, girl. Don't do it.
5: I say, do you. How about that?
4: All right. Thanks for calling, Amber. You're funny.
7: Thank you.
5: Appreciate you. Bye. No, she had a great point, though.
4: She said, not the jerk, though, for wanting to spend your anniversary alone. That's very brave, I'd
5: say.
4: She's
5: been on both sides.
4: Let's go to Lisa in West Dallas. So she's got her own theme song. That means she called 5 days in a row, Olivia. Yes. Lisa. Hi. Say hi.
8: Hi.
4: She said hi. Lisa, you actually can relate to this as well because Lisa travels for work too.
5: Yeah, she'd be on the road all the time.
4: So what do you think?
8: Well, I just had my 19th anniversary on the 8th and I was out of town for it. But
4: we
8: celebrated just before I left. My husband wouldn't have a fit if I tried to say, oh, anniversary, I want to be alone. There's a way she can still get her R&R, but not on her anniversary. Maybe she can do it a couple weeks later. She doesn't have to do it then. Spend the time with your husband because he's going to feel a certain type of way.
4: Yeah.
5: Sure.
8: And that makes her a jerk. She can still do it. It doesn't have to be the anniversary birthday.
5: Right.
4: That's fair. So, I mean, you're kind of saying the same thing as everyone else. Let her go alone, but this is their anniversary. Like, they've got to find out. Is this the time to go alone?
5: Right.
4: This is a hot mess. She's like trying to say to him, I want to go alone because I do everything, which is also a slap in his face.
5: Yeah, a little bit. And she keep throwing shade because now I'm thinking it's shady for her to even be like, you travel all the time for work. You're always gone in hotels. Now I want to be.
4: Yeah.
5: Why? Yeah, she is throwing a lot of shade, but it's logical shade if she's feeling this type of way. She just didn't address it for who knows how long.
4: Uh-huh.
8: Yeah. but why doesn't she go with him on his trips? My husband will come with me on my trips. He'll come and he'll drive up separately.
4: She doesn't want him to. She said that in the message. I don't want him to.
5: That makes too much sense. Lisa, come on. That makes too much sense.
8: No, her to go with him sometimes.
5: Yeah, like travel a little together.
4: Because of the reason she said in the message, they don't have childcare, really. They are in sports. They have three kids in school. Their parents are aging. They don't have overnight babysitters. Like, she listed all the reasons.
5: That's
4: and she
5: right.
4: said, and he's always gone for work. I want to just go be alone.
8: Mm. Gotcha.
4: Yikes.
5: This is a yikes for sure.
4: All right. Well, now we're split. So, I mean, now it goes to Ariana. Thanks for calling, Lisa.
8: Thanks. Bye, Olivia.
5: Bye.
8: Bye. Bye.
5: Much love.
4: Love you. Bye. Last but not least, we'll go to Ariana in West Dallas, who also got her own theme song from calling 5 days in a row.
5: And just had a baby.
0: Buenos dias.
4: He just turned a month old, Isaac.
0: He did.
4: Aww, congratulations. So tell us, Ariana, you get to be the tiebreaker. Is she the jerk for wanting to spend her wedding anniversary alone?
5: / birthday.
0: Yeah, she's a jerk. I'm like, yeah, she's a jerk.
5: Really?
4: Didn't even think.
0: I really do think she's a jerk. I think about it like this. If he did, like, there's men that don't want to celebrate anniversaries with their wife, you know? So if he didn't want to do it, then she would feel some type of way, you know? So he's remembering. He's trying to do something with her. Mm. You know, it's a partnership. A marriage is a partnership. Let's do something together. Like, I agree with Lisa. Do it at another time. Yes, tell your husband, you know what? I need some time for myself. Do it at another time. Hey, you know what? Let me take the weekend for myself, you know? But your marriage, your anniversary is for you and your husband, you know?
4: Well, you know what I think is really sad, Ariana, and I was just thinking about this. Like, your husband travels, Ariana, all the time, and I can't imagine him coming back to town finally and you being like, hey, I know it's our anniversary, but I want to go do something alone. Like, you probably miss him, right? Like,
5: well, and yeah. on top of wanting to do something that he's already coming home and saying, hey, it's our anniversary, let's go somewhere together, and you're going, nah, son, I don't want to do that. You are throwing it back at him a little bit when he is at least putting the effort forward. Maybe he sees you're overwhelmed and wants to take care of you on that trip.
4: Yeah, exactly. Ooh,
0: exactly. Dang. And he's thinking about you guys, you know? He's thinking about your partnership, your marriage. Mm-hmm. And that's what a lot of marriages sometimes dissolve, that when they think just amongst being selfish amongst each other, you know? But that's what I'm saying. Think about each other, be selfish, but there's times to be selfish too. So that's how I think about it, you know?
4: Like, I know, same. It's only tit for tat. 80% of the time. The other 20, we're going to take the high road. I got you, Ariana.
0: Yep, I agree.
4: No, you don't.
5: Bye, Ariana. No, you a fool.
4: Love you. Bye.
0: Love you guys.
5: Bye.
4: She said, no, sometimes. No, that's so funny. All right. Well, that ends. It's jerk today. Jerk. Olivia, you're 8. It ended up being jerk. What do you think? Right on?
6: Yeah.
5: You called it. Nice. You called it right away. You said it's jerky.
4: Do you have to go to school today, Olivia?
6: Yes.
4: Are you going to be late?
6: Yes.
4: Ooh, are you happy about that?
6: Yes.
5: I was going to say, are you mad you're missing a little class? I mean, I'd be bothered.
4: Nah.
6: I won't be mad.
5: She said, and I also wouldn't be mad if I got some breakfast or something along the way.
6: But I love math.
5: Oh,
4: you do?
5: That makes one of us.
4: That's so wonderful that you love math at only the age of 8. What about math do you love?
6: That you can like learn like times, divided.
5: Yeah.
6: And
4: it's knowledge, basically. It allows you to figure things out in the world, probably, like prices. Now that you're 8, you probably like to go to Target with mom and shop.
6: A lot of times.
5: Mm-hmm. Now, who don't love going to Target? I mean, spend a little money.
4: Didn't you guys see like DZ at Target?
6: I didn't go with her.
4: Oh, you weren't there. Your mom was screaming at DZ in the parking lot, I heard.
5: As I was screaming at my kids.
4: Olivia, what did she say? What did she say? It happened when she saw DZ.
6: She, like, screamed across the parking lot to say hi.
5: Yeah, that's what happened.
4: That's awesome.
5: That's exactly what happened.
4: Well, we have to give away tickets now. Would you like to help us, Olivia?
6: Definitely.
4: Since you're into math, that's fantastic. Yes. I'm going to let you answer the phones and everything, okay?
6: Okay.
4: Okay, so we need to pick a caller somewhere between 10 and like 30. Pick a number. Do you have a favorite number in there somewhere?
6: Yes.
4: What is it? 23. Ooh.
5: Nice.
4: All right. Well, caller 23. They are going to be going to Allie and DZ Live. We're doing our show in front of a live studio audience. It's 18 plus, so you need to be 18 years old. But it's happening this Sunday at Comedy Sports. And all of it, we're giving all the money to charity. We're giving it all to breast cancer. How's that sound?
6: Really good.
4: Yeah.
5: Nice.
4: So you want to go? Now's your chance to win two tickets. 414-533-1037. Caller 23. Olivia's going to answer the phones.

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1: Morning, buenos dias, but we're not alone.
0: No, we're not alone. We got our pint-sized personality. Once a week, we have kids come in. Olivia's in here. She's 8. Hey, Olivia.
2: Hey.
0: How was answering the phones? You did a really good job.
2: It was fun.
0: You had a good time?
2: Yes.
1: Mm-hmm. Nice, you're hired.
0: Yes, you are. Well, Lauren's on the phone. Let's pull her up.
1: Hey, Lauren.
0: Hey.
3: Hello. Good morning. How did

0: Olivia do answering the phone?
1: She did wonderful. Very professional.
2: She said, thank you.
0: Very professional. Thanks, girl. Well, Lauren, this Sunday night, DZ and I are doing our show in front of a live studio audience. You got to be 18 plus, and it's at Comedy Sports on Sunday night, and we've got two tickets with your name on it.
1: Awesome. Thank you.
0: You're so welcome. What are you looking forward to seeing at Allie and DZ Live?
1: Well, just you guys in general. I try to call all the time, and I can never get through, so I'm super excited.
3: Well, who are you excited to bring with you then, since you're so excited?
1: I don't know yet. I might be calling in sick on Monday morning. We'll see.
4: Bring your husband.
1: I guess.
0: What if she, does she have a, do you have a husband, Lauren?
3: Olivia's asking.
1: Hell no.
0: Yeah, I don't either. Nope, nope. That's why when she said bring your husband, I'm like, I don't know if she has a husband.
1: No, I'm good.
0: Not anymore. Not anymore, at least.
3: Nope. Fair enough.
0: All right. Well, Lauren, you're going to be at Comedy Sports on Sunday night, and we'll see you there, okay?
1: Wonderful. Thank you so much.
0: Okay,
4: you're
0: bye.
4: Bye.
0: So Olivia's doing this thing kids like to do when they come in and make sounds in the microphone.
3: Because they can hear themselves in the ear.
0: Yep. So they say, come in, and they think nobody can hear it, and they're sitting there going, and I'm like, Olivia, we can hear all that, you know? Well, Olivia, we're so happy you came in this morning. We already talked about how today is officially 100 days from Christmas.
4: Yeah.
3: This is exciting news.
0: You're very excited about this, I can tell.
4: I really am.
3: She said, I just don't know what to write yet, you know? I mean, that's a lot of letters. It's but 100 days. Think about it. So I'll be honest. Colombians have this crazy, weird affinity with Christmas. So the second September hits, we got the saying that desde septiembre se siente que viene diciembre, which translates to since September, you can feel December.
0: I believe that.
3: Basically means you start getting ready for Christmas. And though I don't necessarily do that.
4: I think it because it rhymes.
3: Yup.
0: Yeah.
3: It sounds good because it rhymes, exactly. So it's a good time, man. It's a good time. 100 days and counting. Say less. I'm going to just say 99.
0: Well, the weird thing is we used to wait until after Halloween to even talk about Christmas. Like, Olivia, we didn't even see Christmas things anywhere until Halloween was long over. And in fact, if you put anything up for Christmas before November 1st, you were strange. You had issues. Mm-hmm. You needed help. And now you can put Christmas stuff out in July and just leave. I mean, some people leave it all year round.
3: It's like, Christmas in July.
0: What's wrong with you, man?
3: It's halfway to Christmas.
0: Doesn't that take the fun out of Christmas?
4: It's because, like, a house by my grandma's house, it's been with Halloween decorations for, like, 3 or 4 years.
0: Oh, she's really? The one.
3: Oh.
4: The grandma's same the one. Halloween Call decorations. No, not my grandma, like, who's by her house.
3: Oh, somebody else's house. Somebody else's grandma.
0: Well, let's call them out. I'm kidding. Let's give the address live on. I'm kidding.
3: Wait.
0: So wait, one of your grandma. This is actually interesting because
4: her friend.
0: One of my neighbors has Christmas lights all year round. And they turn on music at Christmas, but the lights never come down. Is that kind of what happens with your grandma's neighbor or whatever? Or friend?
4: No, like the house is like down the street.
3: Oh, so it's really not a friend. It's just somebody in the neighborhood that you see that always got.
4: Yes, it's because for like 4 or 3 years, they literally didn't even take down their Halloween decorations for like 4 years.
0: Ooh. Or does it look cool, actually? And I'm saying ooh, but does it look cool?
4: It doesn't look cool. It's because it's been the same for 4 exact years. No, it's because it literally says Happy Halloween. And once somebody literally tried to trick or treat there, but nobody answered.
0: Oh, so they're all festive.
4: Even though the light was on.
3: Oh, so you're celebrating, but you're not giving out candy? That's where I say you got to draw
4: ridiculous.
3: The line. No.
4: Because why would you set out Halloween decorations even though you're not even going to get out candy?
0: Right.
3: Girl, you're so smart.
0: Man, you're going to be such a good homeowner one day. Do you have a Halloween costume ready since Halloween is coming before Christmas, which is in 100 days?
4: No. I am going to be Jesse from Toy Story.
0: Oh, so you know who you're going to be.
3: That's really cool, actually.
4: It's because I went to a concert and I already have like this hat for it because I went to a Jesse Murph concert.
3: So the hat's already there.
4: Yeah.
3: She said, I got part of the outfit. Listen, we thinking economically over here. I like that. right. Being raised right.
0: I love that you already have an idea, because I don't have anything prepared for Halloween. I mean, I don't even have a pumpkin. I don't have anything to put outside. My decorations are in the basement.
4: My mom and her friends are going to be doing like a matching outfit. I think they should be Mean Girls.
3: Oh, y'all are? Wait, did mom know that you guys were doing matching outfits with homies?
0: Why do you want them to be Mean Girls?
3: Mom said, I had no clue.
0: I love it how you're coming up with costumes. Why should your mom and her friends be the Mean Girls?
4: It's because I think my mom would be good as Regina, because she always wear high heels.
0: Thank God she didn't say because you're mean. Okay, God she said because you wear high heels. Okay, very nice. We can live with
4: that
0: one.
4: That's mainly it, because my mom is pretty tall. Even though... Mm-hmm. My brother Michael is literally taller, and she's only 5'3".
0: She's
3: averagely tall, yes.
0: Oh, Olivia, you're a piece of work. Well,
4: I think I'm going to be taller than her when I go.
0: I think you are going to be taller than her. We're going to find out.
3: If you believe, you will achieve. All right,
4: I party at night times.
0: What?
3: What?
0: Excuse me?
3: Oh, now we're opening up. She said, hey, listen, I'll get it cracking.
0: Partying without me? Rude.
3: She's a night owl.
0: All right, 100 days till Christmas, less than that till Halloween. How are we feeling? Have we got Christmas decorations out? Are you writing to Santa today? Is this where we're at?
3: I mean, you said there's 100 days. I got to get ahead of the curve. There's some people that are already writing.
0: Oh, God. Cheyenne Whalen already wrote in and said, yes, I have Christmas trees up all year because I can reach them. It's just too much work to take them down.
3: We know people like that, G. We know people like that.
0: 414-533-1037. 100 days from Christmas. 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

0: our ADHD was made for pint-sized personalities, because in the last 2.5 minutes, we talked about pickles.
1: Yep.
0: We talked about the pint-sized personality Olivia's mom's best friend.
1: Yes.
0: We talked about Halloween.
1: Where they live.
0: We talked about where they live. We talked about the airport. I mean, we had a lot of conversations, and that's why I love kids.
1: Yeah.
0: We kept it moving, man.
1: She didn't stop, and the conversation was flowing. We told you, this kid parties at night, and now the nighttime is during the day on Allie and DZ.
0: Well, Olivia, you're getting ready to leave and go to school, which is great, and we're excited for you to go back to third grade. We're glad you got to come in. But first, Roger in Milwaukee, he's one of our regulars. He wants to talk to you. Sound good?
2: Yeah.
0: Okay, cool. Bring them out,
3: bring them out. Yo, good morning. Allie, DZ, Olivia. Good morning, Milwaukee, stand up. It's your boy, the ROGER. If you don't know, now you know.
1: Let's go. Woo!
3: What's going on?
0: Say hi, Olivia.
2: Hi.
3: Hi, good morning, Olivia. You sounded great today. Uh-oh.
0: She's just staring. She's not saying. She probably meant thank you.
1: She's
0: I'm
1: basically
0: sure.
1: saying, I know, Roger.
0: Roger, every kid, and this is Olivia genuinely, every kid we bring in here like will nod or just stare at us when we. And I'm like, they forget we're on the radio. And we do it every day. Right. So we know. Olivia doesn't, you know, she doesn't know. None of our pint sized personalities are thinking.
1: It gets confusing.
0: Thinking.
1: Think about
3: it.
1: Because the cameras.
3: Great job, though.
0: Yeah, the cameras
3: Olivia.
0: Throw it off.
1: Yep. Mm-hmm. Yep.

0: But she is doing a great job, Roger, like you said, man.
1: Roger, do you have Christmas stuff out? Because I was telling Olivia it's 100 days till Christmas, and you can officially write Santa Claus today.
2: No, I don't have any Christmas stuff out. Not yet. Or Halloween stuff, not yet.
1: We can still be friends.
2: Pretty soon, though. Pretty soon.
0: Okay, the Halloween stuff got to be coming soon. I'm not trying to be, like, crazy or nothing, but by now you could throw out the pumpkins, get the, lanterns out, whatever. Yeah. Make sure your costumes are ready because everybody knows what they want to be or at least going to start thinking about it.
3: I know what I'm going to be.
0: Like Olivia.
1: Tell them again, Olivia, what you're going to be.
3: Jesse from Toy Story.
1: Love it.
0: It's the new movie it dropped. Uh-huh. I mean, Toy Story 5. So
3: I watched it.
1: You did.
0: It's a good movie.
1: I haven't seen it. My son went without me with his friends. I'm very upset. Like, Toy Story 5, iconic. I want to see it.
2: Was it good? Oh, yeah. It was a good movie.
3: Yep. And it's on TV.
1: She's doing the nod thing. She's like, mm-hmm.
0: It's good.
1: Mm-hmm. Yeah, it's really good.
3: And it's on TV now.
1: It's on Disney Plus?
0: Really?
1: Oh, then I have Disney Plus. I can watch it on Disney Plus.
2: Yo, I got to weigh in. Am I the jerk today? I got to weigh in. Not the jerk.
1: You're kidding me. Wait, Roger, you think it's okay she wanted to go on an anniversary trip without her husband?
0: Roger likes to do honorary answers.
2: I've been married 31 years.
1: Uh-huh.
2: Okay, I've been married 31 years.
1: Uh-huh.
2: And I look at it like this. If her husband's okay, if he's okay with it, then let it be.
0: Sure, fair. But if he's not.
2: You see what I'm saying? I mean, what we see is traditional, you know, and you may come out that little traditional box. Everybody's like, no. If he's cool with it, then it ain't no problem, right?
0: Yeah.
1: You know, I would think being married 31 years leads to things like that where, well, we're either going to figure it out and be our own people sometimes, mm-hmm. and sometimes we roll together, and, you know, you got to make those decisions. And I think after 30 years, it's okay.
2: Absolutely.
1: Be like, I want to be alone,
2: absolutely.
1: And I still
2: you
1: love you.
2: You got to come out that box sometime. I mean... Yeah.
0: Well, and just because it's a problem in one relationship don't mean it's a problem in yours, right? Y'all might be able to have that understanding.
2: I'm just saying there was nowhere in the letter, nowhere, that anybody had a problem, you know, so.
1: Mm-hmm, mm-hmm.
0: Touché.
2: So let her cook.
1: All right, well, thank you for answering about Christmas and Am I the Jerk honorary. We'll talk to you later, Roger.
2: You guys have a good day.
0: You too, man.
2: Have a great day.
1: Bye.
0: Love, man. Peace.
1: Well, Olivia, thanks again for coming in. You've been a great pint-sized personality. I know it goes quick. Anything you want to say? Any parting words or anyone you want to say hi or shout-outs before you leave?
3: Yes, shout-outs.
1: Okay, who we got? I have a limit of 5.
3: Okay, so first, my dad.
1: Okay, he approved.
3: And Jax.
1: Jax, who was our former pint-sized personality that you go to school with.
3: Yeah. And... my friend.
1: Mm-hmm. Is that it?
0: All of them? Or specific friends? Okay.
1: Okay.
3: And Eliana, she goes to my school.
1: Nice.
3: And my brother, Michael.
1: Okay, cool. That was so nice.
3: Nope.
1: Oh, she didn't want to say anything to her little brother, or her older brother, Carter. Okay.
0: The tea is spilling, boy.
1: Okay, well, we love
0: you. I told
1: you
0: we started a rivalry.
1: We sure did on accident. Hey, thanks for coming in today, Olivia. You've been a delight.
3: Thanks.
0: Have she fun should at take school. Us out of here, man.
1: Yeah, go ahead. 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

0: acts this morning.
1: No support on his tour right now, on his world tour.
0: Because people are standing up going, screw these venues that aren't, like the Robert Crafts that own this venue and aren't going to let us do this, you know, and so it became a whole thing.
1: That's the tough part of when you have acts and supporting acts and you're technically dealing with promoters and owners and people that are the money behind these tours and funding, right? He still answers to somebody as Ed Sheeran, the guy, right? But you expect him to be able to stand up and say whatever he or his counterparts on his tour want to say. Until you start offending people that are of opposing views, let's say, and now you're going into putting somebody into a tough predicament, because if I remember correctly, Ed Sheeran went on social media and tried to like clear the air and was like, listen, it wasn't necessarily my choice, it wasn't my doing, not exactly how I would have approached the situation. I talked to these people at length for days and tried to come to some type of bridge and resolution.
0: I can tell you exactly what Ed said. Ed Sheeran spoke up and he said that after Macklemore had given his support, his vocal support for Palestinians in Gaza, Ed Sheeran said that venues contacted him and threatened to pull the shows if Macklemore remained on the bill. So then when that happens, so Ed takes off Macklemore, right? Because all these venues are saying, and I'm sure it's like, well, it's not worth keeping Macklemore on, we'll just let it go. But then Phineas, you know, Billie Eilish's brother, he was one of the openers. He comes out and says, artists must not be silenced when they speak up for the oppressed. I have decided to withdraw from my dates with Ed Sheeran.
1: I can understand that, man.
0: Yeah. Well, and then Lucas Graham dropped out. And then they all, because when I saw him, it was Miles Smith at Summerfest. That was the opener.
1: And it's technically not a tour stop either, right? Like, it was more or less like a sub stop to the rest of his tour, or was it part of his actual tour?
0: No, I think it's all part of it. He's on tour right now. What's the difference between a sub stop and a regular stop?
1: For, you know, Summerfest, in a lot of cases, you know, artists may or may not be on tour at the same time. Mm-hmm. Sometimes they will take a pause and do a side show, aka Summerfest, that is not necessarily on their tour stop dates, right? And whether they add it or not to the tour, they don't.
0: They just consider it part of the tour.
1: Yeah, yeah.
0: So, when they come through. Yeah, I don't know. Well, either way, they pulled Macklemore off. And now, of course, everyone's like, well, this is awkward because now Ed Sheeran has no opening acts because everyone's getting put into a corner.
1: It's unfortunately a little strange, but I just come into a conflict when, from my understanding, you can be political and stand for what you believe in certain realms as long as it doesn't offend the people that have the money over your head, right? And that's unfortunately the reality of the matter. You can say whatever you want until it doesn't offend the money. Yeah. Once it offends the money, then you're going to be silenced.
0: Here
1: and
0: it
1: this is.
0: Is
1: exactly what's happening.
0: Robert Kraft, Robert Kraft, who owns what? Who does he own? The Patriots?
1: Sure, he owns the Patriots too.
0: Anyway, he owns Gillette Stadium in Massachusetts, and Ed Sheeran's supposed to be there on September 25th and September 26th. And so then apparently he called Ed Sheeran and said they were going to pull those two tour dates, which is what, you know, also led to some of this. Oh, the drama,
1: the drama behind the scenes. Indeed. It's hard to watch, right? Because you hear people speak up and stand up and speak out, right? Because, I mean, I'm not disagreeing with anybody. Like, everybody deserves to live a full life, right? And I'm not looking to get political in the sense of I don't understand the conflict between the two nations and between what's actually going on, because I don't live that life and it's not a part of my day-to-day, unfortunately. Mm-hmm. So as uncomfortable as it might be, you might need to speak on it when you feel closely attached to it. Mm-hmm. You just got to be careful on who you offend in that same vein, because sometimes those are the people that are actually...
0: Well, I've been at concerts where things got political. I'm trying to think if it was Fall Out Boy a good example when they were in Milwaukee. I'm pretty sure. And this is a long time ago. It might have been an election year for all I remember. That's how long ago it was. But, you know, most of the crowd receives it. Lady Gaga does a lot of political stuff. But if you're not on their side, you're going to be so turned off, right?
1: There's always a push.
0: If you don't agree, then you're going to be like, ickity ick, right?
1: 100%. But then you think, you know, you're going and you're spending your money to see all of these acts, right? And some of the people showing up for the supporters as much as they are for the headliners, right?
0: Yeah.
1: You know who they are as people and as artists, so wouldn't you assume that something's going to be said to the same effect, right? Like back in, I looked it up, 2022, Ed Sheeran did a concert series for Ukraine, or maybe not a concert series, but he did concerts for Ukraine, right? Mm-hmm. Where does that line get crossed to where now it's not okay for his openers to talk about the same thing? Because, no,
0: well,
1: I don't necessarily want politics in my concerts or in my music.
0: You really want me to go there? Most people were on Ukraine's side, and the president's involved in this war, and he's friends with these people, and all these people are political, and there's a lot of people that call people because of the look, right?
1: It's the money over.

0: your head.
1: So I don't know who called who, but I know that that might have just been Robert Kraft's personal opinion, too. I don't know. Well, he's got enough money to call somebody and go, you can't play my venue anymore.
0: I'm also thinking of the fact that Ed Sheeran had an opportunity to also stand with his comrades, right? Like his compatriots.
1: He really didn't, because I'm reading his statement, and he says...
0: He could have ended his tour, unfortunately.
1: He stood in the middle, it sounds like. He said, I was informed, let's see, Sheeran said
0: after... Are you reading his photos, or like from the post on his page or
1: I'm
0: whatever, the
1: it,
0: bullet points?
1: The whole the statement. I'm trying to read it all, but there's a lot right now.
0: Yeah, it's a statement and bullet points. I thought that was weird.
1: He said, I was informed that this stance was based on how Macklemore conveyed part of his message during his performance, rather than on everything that was said. I spoke with the venues at length all week. Okay, so he did. He said, I tried to build a bridge.
0: That's what I was saying.
1: One of those people was Robert Kraft. I was also involved in direct talks with promoters, along with activists on both sides, to try and find a mutual resolution for all.
0: Right.
1: But the venues and promoters' decision was final.
0: He's saying, the money is the ones that control this decision. I tried, I talked, and ultimately, my team decided that they're going to take... Macklemore off, and I'm not necessarily
1: Ed.
0: With the decision. He's saying, I'm going to stand with
1: he
0: the
1: said,
0: bread.
1: Macklemore coming off the tour was the promoter's decision. It was not mine. But then he says, my audience includes young people, often children of all backgrounds. Those who come to my shows do not expect a political forum. So there you go. You just said you're not getting involved. You're standing. That's so Ed Sheeran, though,
0: but
1: to stand in the middle.
0: He gets involved only when it's convenient, unfortunately, right? And I mean, I feel
1: sucks.
0: Like that's a lot of people. And
1: that sucks.
0: You know, but I agree. I don't want politics in my music, so maybe it's the best course of action to just stay out of it.
1: Yeah, I mean, I could go on all day about people in politics and music, but we're just going to give some tickets away. How's that sound?
0: I think that's a much better idea.
1: Yeah, that's a much better idea. We will keep you updated on the whole Ed Sheeran story, but as of right now, he woke up this morning, all opening acts pulled out because of this drama with Macklemore speaking up for Palestine, and then, you know, obviously, he got kicked off the tour because venues didn't want him there. So, Ed Sheeran touring alone.
0: I mean, I think he could still pull some numbers, right?
1: He probably could. They're still going to come to his show. He'll do just fine. All right, do you guys want to join me at Pottawatomie, a much better show? Pottawatomie, you want to come to Magic Men with me?
0: Ain't no openers dropping out of this one, baby.
1: I did this last year. It was so much fun. Me and a thousand of my closest girlfriends, we all met at Pottawatomie, and we watched the Magic Men of Australia perform. It's fine, ladies. It's fun, okay?
0: Wasn't it 999 of your closest girlfriends because one of them was somebody's husband?
1: Probably, yeah. Well, somebody's husband won tickets last year because he thought it was a magic show.
0: Nate won his wife tickets yesterday, didn't he? Or the
1: but
0: other
1: Nate's
0: day?
1: Nate's not going.
0: No, Nate, he said he's not going.
1: No, last year the husband came because he thought it, yeah. Anyway.
0: We might see Nate there,
1: yeah.
0: G.
1: I cannot wait to meet whoever is going to win these tickets. We're doing it every day right around now this week. So 414-533-1037. This is tickets to Pottawatomie. You must be 21. And then you're going to go to dinner with me and our winners at Dream Dance Steakhouse, which is like the best steakhouse at Pottawatomie. And then we're going to go meet the guys, and then we're going to go to the show. So don't worry, it's going to be a lot of fun. And I will not keep your secrets. I will tell everything on the radio. Good luck, caller 25.

0: I am so excited. This is happening Dear Widows Weekend in November. It's on November 21st. It's a Saturday. And me and a ton of my friends, and you, if you want, are going to go see the Magic Men at Pottawatomie. So Dawn's on the phone in Muskego.
1: Hey, Dawn.
0: Hey, girl.
2: Yeah,
0: Allie,
2: it's going down.
0: Yes, girl. Not only are you officially, you've won tickets now. You're going to Magic Men with me.
1: Yeah.
0: We're having dinner at Dream Dance Steakhouse before, girl.
2: Yes. Woo. I'm so excited.
0: Did you say you were there last year? You saw me on stage?
2: I sure was, and I sure did. I just texted my girlfriend. I said, oh, my God, guess who won for next year or this year's Widows Weekend? She goes, oh, my God, are we going with Allie? I said, yes, we are.
1: Yes, we are.
0: Girl, get ready. Giddy up. Not only are you coming with me, like I said, we're having a steak dinner. Then we're going to go meet the meat, if you know what I mean. We're going to meet the men, and then they're going to dance. I am not going on stage this year, and I'm not kissing anybody on stage like I
1: should. Sure,
0: I was crazy.
1: Sure.
2: I still got the photos, Allie. I can't wait to show you last year.
1: Girl, she got the proof,
0: girl,
1: man.
0: I remember. I was on top of one of the magic men on stage, and I was like, screw it.
1: Allie saw all the magic. Roll.
0: This guy wants to play. And do you know what's so funny, Dawn? I need to tell you this. Before they pulled me on stage, that same man, he was so hot. He came up to me, and he goes, I just want to make sure, in his Australian accent.
1: He's
0: like, you're single, right? And I was like, I'm single. And he asked me like 5 times.
1: He's tired of getting beat up.
0: And I... He was like, you're sure you're single? I'm like, I'm single.
1: He said, show me your hands, love.
0: I said, don't worry about my hands. So anyway, Dawn, I'm so excited for you to experience it that way this year, where you go to dinner and do the meet and greet and have good seats. So we'll see you on the 21st of November, darling.
2: Wonderful. I'm so excited. Thank you, guys. Thank you, KissFM.
0: You're welcome. Somebody will be in touch. 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

I bet. Said I got drive, I don't need a car. 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Fall off what? 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Called your bluff, better cite the source. 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

0: I almost forgot all of the Ed Sheeran drama we woke up to made me forget about the Super Bowl stuff that happened yesterday.
1: Of course it's going to make you forget some.
0: Okay,
1: you
0: know, Ed Sheeran lost all the openers on his tour this morning. That's something we were already talking about because Macklemore came out, started talking about Free Palestine, and then they dropped him off the tour because the venues didn't want politics. Everyone else dropped out. That's the Ed Sheeran drama this morning, okay?
1: It's basically turning into the division of, are you supporting Macklemore? Are you supporting Ed Sheeran in this moment? And people are going, we about to stand with Macklemore. We going off your tour, Ed.
0: Well, the sad part is they agree, but Ed won't speak up about it. That's what's so sad about it. But anyway, that's not what even what I wanted to tell you.
1: No, no, no.
0: What I wanted to tell you is that yesterday on the internet, this is around the time of year where we start learning who's going to be doing the Super Bowl.
1: Right.
0: Who's going to be doing the halftime show. We found out on September 9th last year it was Bad Bunny. So, yesterday the rumors started and the internet swears and many sources were claiming it's between two people.
1: Oh, we know. Like, we've got like some inklings.
0: According to the internet yesterday.
1: Last thing I heard was somebody claiming that it might be Ms. Miley Cyrus, and with the timeliness of her, you know,
0: well, she was a Dolly
1: family
0: Parton
1: member,
0: was her godmother, so they thought maybe she'll do a Dolly Parton tribute, which is not out of the, she could still be doing that with either of these performers if this is true.
1: Between Hannah Montana, Miley Cyrus, and a little Dolly Parton tribute, I could see her being the big game halftime show.
0: Yeah, she could take up like 10 minutes.
1: She could do that, 100%.
0: Easily.
1: She ain't got to split time with nobody.
0: It's not even 10, it's like 7.
1: She's splitting time with herself. It's Hannah Montana and then Miley Cyrus.
0: And then Dolly Parton.
1: And then, right. Like.
0: Well, the rumors yesterday, and they both make a lot of sense.
1: What?
0: Two very famous stars who we play on Kiss all the time.
1: You're catching me green because I haven't heard any news about this whatsoever.
0: Like, we play them all the time. They're guys.
1: I played football, you know what I'm
0: saying?
1: They're hot. I should have heard this. They're guys. And they're hot.
0: One's married with a baby. One's in a relationship and women would kill for him. Harry Styles.
1: Oh.
0: And
1: who else?
0: Justin Bieber.
1: The Biebs?
0: Those were the two. He just did Coachella, that's why.
1: Yeah, he could do it.
0: Now, even though I find his new album really freaking boring. I mean, it's so slow and sleepy, but whatever. I'm telling you, like, Bieber and Harry Styles, I could see either of them, and I went, oh, but Harry's the one on fire right now.
1: Harry's the one who would
0: and should. He has the Madison Square Garden residency. He's also announced he's going to stop that to go. The guy is so in demand, he's going back on tour in the middle of a residency. Like, in the middle of a residency.
1: People do all the time. It's
0: awesome.
1: A little pit stop. You know, you're on tour, you're on a residency, you stop, you go do something else. That's what I meant earlier with Summerfest. People do that all the time.
0: Mm-hmm.
1: Yeah.
0: It's very, I'm very excited for Harry Styles.
1: I'll tell you why I think it's more Harry than Justin, because Justin's time, if I feel like, is not coming to an end, but more modifying into whatever he wants it to be. Mm-hmm. And that's not streaming. That's not the big plays. Think about Coachella. He played off of his laptop and just kind of kicked it, sang with the crowd. Did all that stuff.
0: I'm Googling his. I just saw his tour dates the other day when they announced it. There's probably like 10 or 15. It's like a worldwide tour. I'm actually want to see because I'm curious on the dates. That's why I'm saying I want to see the tour stops to see where he's going to be when, because we know he's at Madison Square Garden through, when does it look like? He's at Madison Square Garden through Halloween. Last show.
1: Okay.
0: Halloween.
1: I mean, we are giving you tickets. You just got to wait for the key word.
0: Oh, he doesn't even go on tour until April of next year. So he's got plenty of time.
1: Plenty little in between.
0: So that means between, he's got November, December, January, February. Oh, he's got plenty of time to prepare. He has 2 months to prepare for the Super Bowl.
1: I think he could do it.
0: Or three, actually.
1: I genuinely think he could do it. And yeah, he's more in the performing
0: big arena stage.
1: That explains the gap.
0: He's taking 6 months off. Now it's making sense.
1: I could see it be him. I could definitely see and would honestly rather see Harry Styles over Justin Bieber if I'm given the option.
0: Same. I'm with you, dude.
1: If y'all asking me for my opinion.
0: If they could do it both, I'd be fine with that. That's what I was saying. You could put Miley with either of those.
1: You could put
0: them all three up there.
1: They could couple well together. I think it would be a better sell if it was like a Miley Harry for sure. Mm-hmm. I just, not hating on Justin. I actually appreciated his music growing up, man. But just don't think it's his moment anymore.
0: Nah, I'm with you.
1: Yeah.
0: It's like, I'm happy for Justin. He's in a good place. But yeah, I told you, I don't love this new album.
1: I don't want a halftime show where he's performing on his laptop,
0: that's
1: man.
0: That's what I mean. He's like sleeping. He's like, this is chilling. Me and my guitar. I'm like, we did that in college, man. Like, you need to turn it up a notch.
1: Yeah. We want to see somebody do a backflip or something.
0: Yes. Well, Super Bowl rumors is that it's either Harry Styles or Justin Bieber now. So I guess we'll see. They're going
1: to
0: be announcing by the end of this month. They always do.
1: They always announce
0: by the end of September. So we'll find out by the end of this month. Can't wait.
1: Fingers crossed.
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0: time to find out. Am I the jerk?
1: Look what you did, you little jerk.
2: Joining us today is 8-year-old Olivia, our pint-sized personality of the week. Good morning, Olivia.
3: Good morning.
2: We are ready for Am I the Jerk? It's our moral dilemma of the day, and you're not going to believe this one. Listen to what this wife wants to do to her husband.
4: What's going on?
2: You guys ready? Always submit your Am I the Jerks. This one was anonymous, I think. She says, "What's up, gang?"
4: We'll keep her anonymous just for the safety.
2: That's literally how she started it. "What's up, gang? Am I the Jerk? Jerk for wanting to spend my wedding anniversary alone."
4: Huh?
3: No.
4: Girl, we ain't even heard it.
2: No, she's not a jerk, or no, she didn't. No, she didn't.
3: Yeah,
2: I'm with you, Olivia. No, she didn't.
4: I thought she was saying not the jerk.
2: No, I think Olivia was like, no, she didn't.
4: Okay, she's currently appalled.
2: Okay, so here's what she said. "What's up, gang? My 40th is around the corner and our anniversary, and my husband keeps asking me what I want to do for it and if we should try to get out of town. We have been married for 15 years. It's hard because we don't have overnight babysitters. My parents are getting old and aging. We have 3 kids that are in schools. We have sports schedules, and I do it by myself a lot. Like, a lot.
4: Oh. It's real life. No,
2: she
4: it's real life.
2: In the second, a lot.
4: Oh, so she's, okay.
2: And she's saying, I do everything, basically. Mm-hmm. And I kind of just want a solo trip to relax.
4: She wants to get out of town herself.
2: He travels for work, stays in hotels all the time, 3 nights a week. I just want to be with me. Am I the jerk for wanting to ditch my husband and spend some time alone? Get a nice dinner, stay in a nice place, hit the spa." She said it, not me, Olivia. Hey. Olivia's looking at me like I wrote the letter. Olivia's like,
4: she's standing 10 toes in it, though. I hear it. I think I hear it. I understand, actually.
2: So, jerk or not the jerk for wanting to spend your anniversary alone?
3: She is the jerk.
2: Yeah.
4: Mm-hmm. Really? You think so?
2: You're the married one, DZ. I would think jerk. What do you think?
4: I'd love to lean towards jerk, but I'll tell you a couple things that I heard here. One, I hear that it's her 40th, mm-hmm. along with their 15-year anniversary. Mm-hmm. I think that's great. I'm not stunting on the 15 years. Mm-hmm. My wife and I are actually coming up on celebrating our 10-year anniversary mm-hmm. soon. So, I'm not knocking it. 40 is a huge milestone. It's a big birthday for a lot of people, right? Like, some might say it's a turning point. I'm not mad at the fact that you're being honest with the partner you chose to be the most honest with out of anybody else in your life. You said, hey, listen, I don't want to be with you right now. Mm-hmm. I'd like to spend my own time. You travel all the time for work and get to stay in hotels and have somebody change your sheets and getting continental breakfasts. Maybe I want to get a continental breakfast.
2: Yeah, so you say not the jerk.
4: I'm leaning towards surprisingly, because you could always switch it up and go, we could celebrate our anniversary at another time.
2: Yeah.
4: You're just going, you're mad your husband now said, why don't we get out of town? Like, boy, you stay out of town. Oh. I want to go out of town by myself for once.
2: Listen to this text. You can text in or call 414-533-1037. They said, she's a total jerk. Do you even like your husband? Like, if you envy him for his job, just say that. Ooh. Or also, you can book a spa day on a different day. Ooh. They said, absolutely not the jerk for wanting to spend time alone, but your anniversary is not the time to do it.
4: That is envious when you're going, he saw that. I hear what you're saying.
2: Abby in Pewaukee said, girl, say you want one trip for your birthday solo and then get out of town with your husband. Yeah. Win-win.
4: Yeah. I mean, that literally doesn't answer jerk or not the jerk. That's saying, you can still go out of town, but you can still go out with your husband. That's leaning towards your jerky, but justified jerk?
2: Everybody thinks they're about to break up. Olivia, what do you think? Just jerk, and do you think they're going to make it, this couple?
3: No.
2: No.
4: They've been married 15 years. You think it's going to end over one trip?
3: Yes.
2: Well, he's traveling a lot. That's probably why they've been able to make it work. They're not together.
4: I hear a little resentment.
2: And if you want me to keep it real, that's keeping it real. Nah. They don't spend a lot of time together, so it's easy to continue on with the kids and the schedules and pretend like everything's fine because you're never really together.
4: But then some
2: adult stuff right there.
4: Some resentment's been built up, young and right, and you don't know nothing about resentment.
2: But I'm in third grade.
4: But maybe there's been some resentment built up as far as like feeling like they are the only one taking care of the kids. Like, mm-hmm. they don't get to pop out and, be out for work depending on what they do for work. So,
2: The texts are blowing up. The phones are blowing up. Somebody said, my love language is alone.
4: Maybe.
2: I'm with you guys. All right. Hey. Is she the jerk for wanting to spend her anniversary alone on a spa day trip without him? Oh, I love it. All right. We'll talk to you next.
0: You know how you're screaming at your radio with your opinion right now? The problem is, we can't hear you. So call or text Ali and DZ right now. That solves the problem. 414-533-1037.

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1: I still think you're a jerk.
0: You get to be our moral compass.
1: No, wait, you're a jerk.
0: It's time to find out. Am I the jerk?
2: Look what you did, you little jerk.
3: All right, so she wants to spend her birthday completely alone. She does not want her man there. It seems a little weird, don't we think?
4: It's a birthday anniversary combo, though.
3: Well, not everybody thinks she's a jerk, if you can believe it. Olivia is in here, our pint-sized personality, 8 years old. Good morning, Olivia.
5: Good morning.
3: Are you ready now to take the callers on the air and find out what they're going to say?
5: Yes.
3: Okay, we're gonna start with Amber in Jackson. She was real spicy when I answered the phone. Get ready.
4: Morning, Amber.
6: Hey. Good morning.
3: Hi. Is she the jerk for wanting to spend her anniversary alone?
6: She's not the jerk. And here is why. I am a person that is in sales, so I travel for work, so I get that aspect. I'm also the number one primary caretaker for my child because the ex-husband drove truck and had to work from, you know, 4 in the morning until 3 at night. So the schedule, I carried that burden also.
3: Sure.
6: So as somebody that has personally been on both sides, if a spouse is saying, I need some alone time, I need a break, the best gift you could give to me is some R&R, the spouse should give that to the other person.
4: Right?
6: Like, I see you need a break. I get you. I'm here. I'll hold it down for once.
4: Right.
6: You go recharge your batteries.
3: Yeah, everybody on the text is like, oh, they're doomed. This relationship needs counseling. This is bad. But, you know, somebody on Facebook said, Molly said, this is hard. I think she's the jerk for wanting to spend the anniversary alone, but they need to talk about the division of labor and how their lifestyle is affecting her.
4: Yeah. And I mean, and it's a conflicting feeling, right? Because it's, is it jerky to say you don't want to spend time with your partner on your 15-year anniversary?
3: Yes.
4: Yes. Is it jerky to say you would like to be alone and are feeling overwhelmed after, you know, spending the last 40 years feeling like you've been taking the work, the most of the load?
3: Yeah.
4: No, right? Yeah. So I'm going, gee, there's a duality here. And as a partner in a committed long-term relationship, you got to find a middle ground and go, okay, just because we're celebrating around the same day or not celebrating or celebrating around the same day, got to be okay.
3: Olivia, what does your husband think?
5: I don't have one.
3: Oh, you don't? Oh, my bad.
4: Oh.
3: I wanted to check. I didn't know if you maybe had one. I don't know. I'm kidding.
4: Makes
3: Olivia's
4: sense.
3: Our pint-sized personality. She's
4: Amber, we heard that.
3: Amber said,
4: don't
3: Amber, I'm same page, girl. Don't do it.
4: I say do you. How about that?
3: All right. Thanks for calling, Amber. You're funny.
6: Thank you.
4: Appreciate you. Bye. No, she had a great point, though.
3: She said not the jerk, though, for wanting to spend your anniversary alone. That's very brave, I'd
4: say.
3: She's
4: been on both sides.
3: Let's go to Lisa in West Dallas. So she's got her own theme song. That means she called 5 days in a row, Olivia. Yes. Lisa.
7: Hi.
3: Say hi.
7: Hi.
3: She said hi. Lisa, you actually can relate to this as well because Lisa travels for work too.
4: Yeah, she'd be on the road all the time.
3: So what do you think?
7: Well, I just had my 19th anniversary on the 8th and I was out of town for it.
3: But
7: we celebrated just before I left. My husband wouldn't have a fit if I tried to say, oh, anniversary, I want to be alone. There's a way she can still get her R&R, but not on her anniversary. Maybe she can do it a couple weeks later. She doesn't have to do it then. Spend the time with your husband because he's going to feel a certain type of way.
3: Yeah.
4: Sure.
7: And that makes her a jerk. She can still do it. It doesn't have to be the anniversary birthday.
4: Right.
3: That's fair. So, I mean, you're kind of saying the same thing as everyone else. Let her go alone, but this is their anniversary. Like, they've got to find out.
4: Is this the time to go alone? Right.
3: This is a hot mess. She's like trying to say to him, I want to go alone because I do everything, which is also a slap in his face.
4: Yeah, a little bit. And she keep throwing shade because now I'm thinking it's shady for her to even be like, you travel all the time for work. You're always gone in hotels. Now I want to be. Why? Yeah, she is throwing a lot of shade, but it's logical shade if she's feeling this type of way. She just didn't address it for who knows how long.
7: Why doesn't she go with him on his trips? My husband will come with me on my trips. He'll come and he'll drive up separately.
3: She doesn't want him to. She said that in the message. I don't want him to.
4: That makes too much sense. Lisa, come on. That makes too much sense.
7: No. Her to go with him sometime.
4: Yeah. Like, travel a little together.
3: Because of the reason she said in the message, they don't have childcare, really. They are in sports. They have 3 kids in school. school. Their That's parents right. are aging. They don't have overnight babysitters. Like, she listed all the reasons. That's and she right. said, and he's always gone for work. I want to just go be alone.
7: Mm. Gotcha.
3: Yikes.
4: This is a yikes for sure.
3: All right. Well, now we're split. So, I mean, now it goes to Ariana. Thanks for calling, Lisa.
7: Thanks. Bye,
3: Bye.
7: Olivia.
3: Bye.
7: Bye.
4: Love you. Much love.
3: Love you. Bye. Last but not least, we'll go to Ariana in West Dallas, who also got her own theme song from calling 5 days in a row.
4: And just had a baby.
7: Buenos dias.
3: He just turned a month old, Isaac.
7: Hey, he did.
3: Aww, congratulations. So tell us, Ariana, you get to be the tiebreaker. Is she the jerk for wanting to spend her wedding anniversary alone?
4: / birthday.
7: Yeah, she's a jerk. I'm like, yeah, she's a jerk.
4: Really?
3: Didn't even
7: No,
3: think.
7: I really do think she's a jerk. I think about it like this. If he did, like, there's men that don't want to celebrate anniversaries with their wife, you know? So if he didn't want to do it, then she would feel some type of way, you know? So he's remembering. He's trying to do something with her. You know, it's a partnership. A marriage is a partnership. Let's do something together. Like, I agree with Lisa. Do it at another time. Yeah, tell your husband, you know what? I need some time for myself. Do it at another time. Hey, you know what? Let me take the weekend for myself, you know? But your marriage, your anniversary is for you and your husband, you know?
3: Well, you know so what I think is really sad, Ariana, and I was just thinking about this. Like, your husband travels, Ariana, all the time. And I can't imagine him coming back to town finally and you being like, hey, I know it's our anniversary, but I want to go do something alone. Like, you probably miss him, right? Like,
4: well, and yeah. on top of wanting to do something that he's already coming home and saying, hey, it's our anniversary. Yeah. Let's go somewhere together. And you're going, nah, son, I don't want to do that. You are throwing it back at him a little bit when he is at least putting the effort forward. Maybe he sees you're overwhelmed and wants to take care of you on that trip.
3: Yeah, exactly.
4: Ooh,
3: exactly.
4: Dang.
7: And he's thinking about you guys. You know, he's thinking about your partnership, your marriage. And that's what a lot of marriages sometimes dissolve, that when they think just amongst being selfish amongst each other, you know. But that's what I'm saying. Think about each other, be selfish, but there's times to be selfish too. So that's how I think about it. Yeah. You know,
3: like, I know, same. It's only tit for tat 80% of the time. The other 20, we're going to take the high road. I got you, Ariana.
7: Yep, I agree.
3: No, you don't.
4: Bye, Ariana. No, you were a fool.
3: Love you. Bye.
7: Love you guys.
4: Bye.
3: She said, no, sometimes. No, that's so funny. All right. Well, that ends. It's jerk today. Jerk. Olivia, you're 8. It ended up being jerk. What do you think? Right on?
4: Yeah. You called it. Nice. You called it right away. You said it's jerky.
0: 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Right here on Kiss FM.
4: At Princeton Club New Berlin, the mission for September is to grow.
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1: Hey, thanks so much for hanging out with me, Brew. 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
1: Oh my gosh, thank you so much for saying that. I'll Venmo you that $5 now.

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1: I need to be better about this, but I'll be honest. There's about 8 times a day where a tiny inconvenience makes me madder than it really should. What's up? It's Brew. What is a tiny every

0: question he's been dying to ask you. I'm just asking with Brew.
1: I would say there's about 8 times a day that a little inconvenience makes me angry now. Same. I think that's just adulthood where I'm like, I gotta breathe.
2: Because that's life.
1: This shouldn't make me mad. Like today, Brooke, I was doing the thing that's supposed to be so helpful on iPhone where it remembers your passwords.
2: Oh.
1: And I'm like, oh, perfect. I'm looking up Google thing. I hit the thing, the password that it has saved. It's like wrong.
2: Oh, yeah.
1: What's the point of it?
2: Yeah.
1: It's so inconvenient and I feel like it doesn't save and it's also like 1,000 letters long.
2: Exactly.
1: So I can't memorize it.
2: Right.
1: What's the point of that? What's the tiny inconvenience that makes you like way angrier than it should though?
2: Putting in or taking out my contacts because it happens every morning, every night. And sometimes by the end of the day, they like hurt too. So you're like ripping them out of your eye. But it's like,
1: oh God.
2: Yay, it's good because I can see, but at what cost? You know what I mean?
1: And also you're dead to the world when you take them out.
2: Exactly. Like,
1: well, hope no one breaks in. I won't be able to describe them to the police.
2: Good night, everybody.
1: Yeah. Okay, you're next. What's the tiny inconvenience that makes you way angrier than it should at The Brew Show or call me? It's coming up.
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1: On the show right now, y'all have such good ones. I know they're good because they're making me angry just hearing them. 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I'm at the Brew Show, or call us. 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

0: 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Hey, what's going on, Henry? It's Brew. What is a tiny inconvenience that makes you way angrier than it should?
1: When you're in that self-checkout and you scan the item, you put it in, and then it says, like, unexpected item or whatever in bag. And

0: The feel-good story you didn't know you needed. Here's all the feels.
1: Imagine being a college freshman and then casually becoming a millionaire on Saturday. This happened over the weekend. University of Texas student Connor Casina Merrill got a chance to kick a field goal on college game day. They do this every weekend, and usually no one can kick a field goal. It's so hard to do. He missed the first one, but Matthew McConaughey and Kirk Herbstreit added more money to the prize and gave him another shot. Second kick for $1.2 million.
2: Holy.
1: Here's what he said he wanted to do with it.
3: 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And if I make this kick, hopefully, I want to give half of those proceeds to Building Tomorrow.
4: Wow. Come on now!
1: Okay. That's a charity helping kids in East Africa get an education. Made one field goal, basically won the lottery, and got good karma for like at least half his life. That's giving us all the feels today. Here is your quote. Some friendships aren't meant to end with a falling out. Sometimes two people simply finish the chapter they were meant to share.
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2: 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Not too late to send me your faves at Brew on the Radio. Just a sneak peek what we got so far. Somber, Olivia Rodrigo, latest from Ariana Grande. All coming up for your countdown today. Hang out. 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

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Play that beat! Woo! It's Brew's Beats, number four.

a couple of the best songwriters in pop music on the countdown right now. That's Somber, My Body Isn't Ready, on Bruise, Beats, and Olivia Rodrigo, who's done it again with her third album, You Seem Pretty Sad for a Girl So In Love. Here's the first single that kicked it all off, Drop Dead. Checking in at number 3.

I think next week, the first day of autumn arrives. So I've been looking up those lists, songs of summer. This is in the top five of almost every list I've found. It's a pretty chill summer song, but it has been on repeat. Ariana Grande, Hate That I Made You Love Me, number one today.

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0: What's up, Amanda? 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
1: So I'm 22, so I would like to think that, like, I'm on my phone all the time. 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Like, grow up, you know? 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
0: Yeah, it's like, can you wait until at least after the date that you start swiping on Tinder?

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1: What's up, Tenley? It's Brew. If you could have any artist sing you to bed every night, who would you choose?
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1: What's up? It's Brew. What's something most people love that you hate?
2: Foot rubs.
1: Ooh, you don't like people touching the toes, huh?
2: No.
1: I love them, but I actually am so ticklish. I almost kicked the girl in the face last time. I didn't mean to.
2: Oh, my God.

0: One date, one story, one big decision. Brew has the juicy details, the good, the bad, and the, are they serious? With Love 'Em or List 'Em.
1: Joanna, hey, so there seems to be one thing that your boyfriend hasn't done that's given you a reason to call us. What's up?
2: Okay, so he's 34. He owns his house, has a great career, total cash.
1: Yeah.
2: Never had a girlfriend, or has he been in a relationship? I mean, I'm like, is this just another right time thing, or is he never growing up?
1: Oh, at this point, how does he commit if he's been solo for so long, huh?
2: Right. I'm like, how is he, you know, what is wrong with him? Is there something wrong?
1: It also is like a feeling of, is this too good to be true? Because you said everything else is great. So you don't want to be like, just throw it away because it can't be real life, right?
2: Listen, I am waiting for the ball to drop.
1: Totally. Well, maybe we can figure it out. We can get down to the bottom of it. What is wrong with this dude? Call us up. No, we'll get some feedback, though, and see if there's any red flags to keep an eye out for and if you should love them or list them tomorrow, all right?
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3: It's Allie, and I'm here with Stephanie Valecci, an ELS teacher with Racine School District who was recently diagnosed and treated for breast cancer. 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
4: It's a really difficult thing to hear. 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And everything was clear. I have no breast cancer in my family history, so...
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1: You must remember this presents The Bisexuals. Libby Holman was a sexually fluid blues singer who became famous in the 1920s, and then infamous when she was indicted for her husband's murder. 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

0: bring anything along with you from there? Oh, what's that? They taught you to support higher taxes? Oh, well, that might not be as popular here. And you wanted more restrictions on police? We support our cops here, but I know those Madison police have a tough job. I saw a big street takeover protest there again this summer. That got nasty. Oh, what's that? You say you've organized protests in Madison? Oh, my. Hope you don't plan on bringing that here with you. Oh, say, Ben, I brought you the address for your polling place. Saw you voted 21 times in Madison, but only once here. Wanted to make sure you know where to go. Well, let me know if you need any help unpacking. I know some of these things can take some time, like earning our trust.
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0: What if the thing you're listening to right now never got interrupted? What if it could play uninterrupted from room to room on Sonos? What if you start with two Sonos speakers just to see how it feels? What if you really like how it feels and you become a Sonos person who can't stop saying to their friends, "What if you start with two Sonos speakers just to see how it feels?" Because it's not magic, but it's not not magic.
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She's dating a guy, 34. 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How do we get to the bottom of if this is going to be an issue or not? 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
0: Hey, Joanna. 3 o'clock for the Harry Styles keyword. Win a trip to see him, okay?
1: 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Thank you.
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1: 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Are you Ben Brist? 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

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You know, Drake's such a good actor. I love it when he's on SNL, too. 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

0: 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It's Sonic Lardo's driving through Brookfield right now. You off of work or what?
1: I'm still working.
0: Oh, where do you work at?
1: I'm a driver.
0: Oh, yeah, UPS, DoorDash, something like that?
1: Medline, yeah.
0: Medline, hook up those Viads, homie. Not playing. All right, go make that money.
1: All right, cool, man. Keep doing what you do, man.
0: All right, bet. Here's Audrey Hulbert with Sue Me.

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Been a minute since I've been to Pottawatomie Casino. 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Whoa! Yeah, we got that hookup tomorrow morning. What a

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Drake says he has a not-so-short film premiering tonight. FOMO, Fear of Missing Out. It's going to be at 9 o'clock. Curious to see what it is. What if it's an adult film? Stupid. 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
6: Tonight, expect cloudy skies with a chance of showers and thunderstorms with a low of 61.
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0: I'm here with Nikki Golzinski, whose mom fought a breast cancer diagnosis for over 15 years. Walk us through your journey with a mom who was struggling with breast cancer.
1: So my mom was diagnosed with breast cancer at age 33.
0: Wow.
1: And she battled that for 15 years before she lost her life when she was 44.
0: I can't imagine having a mom battling breast cancer for 15 years through a lot of your childhood, too.
1: Yeah, it was honestly my entire childhood, if you think about it. Mm-hmm. But my mom was, throughout all of that, she remained incredibly positive. She never stopped loving us. Like, she was a normal mom, just like us, right? Mm-hmm. And so that's honestly why I got involved with Komen, because I thought this is a way to honor my mom, help other people, and then it would be something that she would be incredibly proud of at the same time.
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5: 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Because saying yes to yourself, that's the thing that finally lets you fill your table with everybody else. 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

0: 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Here's what I've learned in midlife. Joy isn't the reward you earn after all the work is done. Joy is the work. That's what this new series on For the Love is all about. The sacred, yes. 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Because saying yes to yourself, that's the thing that finally lets you fill your table with everybody else. 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